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5: Just cut it after they're done talking. Don't do that. Okay. Hello, welcome back to Humphrey. To Lindsay. Sorry for the technical difficulties, but we're back here, and so far it's still 0-0. We've got 10 minutes left in the first quarter, and we just had a second down incomplete pass. It's going to be 3rd and 10, and ball is spotted right at the 40-yard line here. So that's where we're sitting at again. It's Humphrey Lindsay versus East Butler, and we're getting things figured out. The mic might cut out a couple times during the night. We're kind of working with a funky mic, I guess. But, well, as for now, we're on the near hash. It is Humphrey Lindsay ball, and it is a pro set. As I get my scorebook out here, with Brandel in the shotgun, he flipped the pass forward to his fullback up there on the right, and he's brought down at the line for a 4th and 10 here on the 40. I apologize again for the slow start. What you listened to before, if you were here, is the Pinnacle Bank pregame show. Pinnacle Bank proudly supports local students, athletes, and communities that they call home. Shaping a tomorrow we all share. That's the way banking should be. That's Pinnacle Bank, member FDIC. We've got a 4th down and 10 from midfield for Humphrey Lindsay. They're going to punt this one away. They're on that far half. And back to return is Kojacek, the quarterback linebacker for East Butler. And they get the defense to jump. That's going to get them 4 or 5 yards, and they'll spot at the 35 after that. Unless it was a false start. Yes, offside. So that one is on the Tigers, obviously. It is Owen Obink, the DB, coming off the line to try to block that one. So it'll be a 4th down and 5 ball on the 35 of their enemy. They're still going to punt this one away. Again, Humphrey Lindsay punting here on 4th and 5. We've got 9:18 left in the first quarter. The snap is good. The punt is nearly blocked. It's up and away. It's going to land inside the 1-yard line. We'll see what they say. And they're going to call it right there at the 1-yard line. Or we'll see. Okay, yes, a touchback. So ball on the 15, and we're going to see this East Butler offense for the first time here tonight. It was a 2-minute drive, and make that 3-minute drive for Humphrey Lindsay that you missed. Not much happened here. We'll get to your Rook Aguinaldo starting lineups once we get a timeout or a break. I'll run through those as East Butler comes to line in the shotgun. Two receivers to either side, a tight end to the near side of the line. It's Kozacek in the shotgun. Kozacek takes a snap, a QB keeper. He's going to run it around the left side of the line. He'll be brought down right at the line of scrimmage. It's 2nd down and 10 from their own 15 for the Tigers. 8:50 left here in the first quarter. Again, 2nd and 10 from their own 15 after the touchback on that punt. Thank you to Taryn for helping us figure out these problems we have here tonight with the mics. Again, it might cut out. If we have to take a break, I apologize. That could happen. One receiver to the either side. Again, it's the tight end to the near side of the line. And in the shotgun, Kozacek. This time is back to his left. His back being a Mr. Dane Sova. Pass incomplete to the near 35-yard line. And he's brought down out of bounds, they'll say, at the 41. A huge gain and a connection from Kozacek to Ryder Jarecki. And that's going to make it 1st and 10, and now they're in enemy territory on the 39-yard line. 8:20 left here in the first quarter. It's a 1st and 10 for the Tigers. As they break the huddle, come to the line, they're going to come out empty. I see them run out of this one with Kozacek most of the time. Two receivers to either side.

0: inside, spread out the defense, and he's got one man to beat. If he does run it, which he does, he'll try to get the edge around the left side. He will get the edge, probably a holding penalty in the backfield here, and brought down short of the sticks about 2 yards at the 32-yard line. And the flag is going to be holding. That'll back him up. And, hey, I guess that won perfectly. You know, they line up in that empty formation. Kozacek is probably going to run it. You got one man to beat in that linebacker, and he does get the edge. But there's a holding penalty, and that'll back him up. They'll spot the ball at the, see where they put this one, at the 31-yard line. So it's going to be a first down and 20 from the 31-yard line. Just like that, a holding penalty backs you up 10 yards. But they had that big connection earlier, Kozacek to Jarecki. And we'll see what they can do here with this one. They'll go two receivers near side, one to the far side. In the shotgun, Kozacek. Kozacek hands it off to his back, who runs all the way to the 40. He'll get the first down, and he's got nothing but green grass. 10-5 touchdown. That is Dane Sova, the senior running back, with the score. Makes it 6-0. We'll see. They go for two, take the PAT with 7:51 left here in the first quarter. The Tigers capitalize on the punt, and they will get into the end zone. So East Butler up here in Lindsay. They'll come out in a split back pro set. Tight ends either side of the line. Kozacek in the shotgun. He'll keep it. It's a pass. He's looking left. He'll roll out left. He's at the 5, and he'll run it himself. Just walk in, and that makes it 8-0 here with 7:51 left in the first quarter. We're going to take a short 30-second break as East Butler leads over Humphrey Lindsay here in Lindsay on 93.5 The Hawk.
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0: We are back here in Lindsay as I get the score written down here. It was a Dane Sova, huge 49-yard run there for East Butler. As I get this written down. All right, now the kickoff up and away. It's going to be fielded by a Mr. Evan Richmuth, who gets down to the 19-yard line. No, excuse me, the 23-yard line. 7:43 left. It's 8-0. East Butler scores. Last time out here for the Humphrey Lindsay offense, they went about dead and had to punt it away, even with an offsides penalty. It was just barely a touchback. They almost had it down on the one, and who knows what could have happened then. But anyways, 8-0, down by 8 here at home, and here comes the quarterback, Joel Brandel, in the shotgun. He'll send a receiver in motion in front of him. He's looking to pass Brandel. His pass is complete to Hostrider, and he's out around the 30-yard line, short of the sticks, about 2 yards, maybe three or four. It's going to be a second down. We'll see where the official spot is here. It's going to be on the near hash. Ball on the 29-yard line. Again, near hash, 29-yard line, second and 4 from their own 29. 7:15 left in the first quarter. Down 8-0, it's Humphrey Lindsay, East Butler on defense. They've got three guys up there on the D-line and three backers, a 3-3 front, I believe. The snap is a little low. Brandel looking to pass again. This time it's a little long and overthrown out in front of Evan Richmuth around the 40-yard line. Again, passing from that 29. Would have been a first down and a little bit more, but incomplete. Third down and 4 now from the 29. 7 minutes left here in this first quarter. As the Humphrey Lindsay Bulldogs, they had to punt last time on their offensive drive. We'll see if they can pick up this third down. They're certainly on schedule with a 3rd and 4. They'll come to the line. They'll go two receivers to the far side. The wideout is Richmuth. And then two receivers on the near side stacked up on top of each other close to the line. And a false start on Evan Hostrider on a 3rd down and short. And that's going to back him up. You don't want to see that from one of your star players. Austin Hostreiter. Hostreiter is the leading rusher for this offense for Humphrey Lindsay. And last season he was first in this season, first two. Last season he had 1,111 yards and 14 touchdowns so far coming into this season. If I can find the current day stats here in my mess of stats. It is Hostreiter with 114 yards. No, excuse me. Hostreiter with 260 yards and four touchdowns so far on the season. And is that another false start on Hostreiter? And it's going to be another false start. And that's going to back him up to a third in California all the way back at the 19-yard line, the line to gain at the 33-yard line of their own here. 7 minutes left in the first quarter. And two receivers to the far side. That stacked formation with Hostreiter in the backfield. And Brandel in the shotgun. He sends Hostreiter in motion across him. It's the same play as last time. And he'll keep it rolling out as Brandel looking over the middle, not open. Pump fakes, rolling left. Got a defender in the air. He's going to set his feet, throw one deep. And it is in the way of nobody. Incomplete pass on third down and 14. And some good movement from Brandel, but no one open downfield. Great coverage from East Butler. And now with 6:53 left from their own 19 on 4th and 14, I assume Humphrey Lindsay going to punt this one away again. That last punt nearly down at the 1. We'll see how this one is. It's the punter Hostreiter who had two false starts to kill the possession on this drive. Kozacek, the quarterback, kicker, returner, linebacker, DB, whatever, he does everything, is the return man, and he's just going to let it roll. It hits around the 35 and goes out at the 32, or excuse me, the 28. So they'll have it on their own 28. Here comes East Butler Tigers offense last time. An explosive pass play in their own half led to an explosive big run play in their enemy's half and a touchdown. It's 8-0. East Butler will get the ball. Again, up 8-0 with 6:46 left here in the first quarter as they go to the huddle. We will get into that Ruka Aguinaldo starting lineup here at some point, maybe during a timeout or after the next score. And they've got a couple of subs coming in. I'd like to say thank you to 4th Street of Salon Suites, Benish Service Company, or excuse me, Corporation, I assume, Butler County Health, and Butler County Landfill for bringing us tonight's game with some more sponsors, which I'll get into. Split backs, pro set for Kozacek in this offense. Two tight ends, one to either side. He's going to keep it. He's got the two lead blocks. He's going to break this one outside. He's got it to the 40, and he's just going to break through the sideline and score just like that. It is now 14-0. Kozacek with his first score of the game and a big run all the way from his own 28. 8-yard line, and that is a, 52-yarder, if my math is correct. A big run for Hostreiter there, and again, it's going to be 14-0. Here is the extra point try. They're going to go to the huddle and go for two here, try to make it a 16-0 ball game already with just 6:26 left in the first quarter. Here it is in the shotgun, two receivers to either side, and it is Fensel who passes this one into the end zone, and that's going to make it 16-0. The Tigers with the lead here with 6:26 left in the first quarter. We'll take a short break here on 93.5 The Hawk.
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0: Well, just like that here in Lindsay, it's 16-0 on that extra two-point try. It was a connection from Fensel, who comes in at quarterback, actually has more yards than Kozacek in the air, to Caleb Oshmara, the junior running back. The return from Humphrey Lindsay, he is down at the 22-yard line. And now it's going to be a first and 10 again from their own 22. 6:22 left here in the first quarter, down 0.

16, and that first drive, it looked like, oh, hey, you know, they might be able to hold them. Then a big pass, a big run, and then here on their next series, they get a big run. So we'll see what this Humphrey Lindsay offense can do. The defense not looking too good here so far, but again, East Butler, they're 5-0, great team. We'll see what happens. It's going to be a empty set, I believe, for Humphrey Lindsay. Two receivers to the far side, one to the near side, all three close to the line. And Brandel stares down this near side receiver, wasn't open, and he's just going to have to throw it away, nearly intercepted by Kozacek. Might have been intended for Poshpisel, Leighton Poshpisel. And that'll lead to a second down and 10, still from their own 22. It is a beautiful night out here in Lindsay. It's 59 degrees. The lights are shining, and it is perfect weather for football. These last few nights I've called games, it's been about 200 degrees in the box, and this time it's going to be just all alone Brandel back there. He's got a bunch of fullbacks. He's just going to have to dive on the low snap. And a dead possession again. You have got to clean these up if you're Humphrey Lindsay. You've got some dead possessions. You've got some false starts. It is a third down and 14. They have this one in their last series, this time from their own 19-yard line. This is looking very similar to last drive. 5:55 left in the first quarter, and they're down 16-0. East Butler with the lead. And that snap low on this last play. They'll go two receivers to the far side, the stack. And in that backfield, they're kind of stacked up as a receiver as Hostrider. He'll take the snap. It's Brandel rolling out right to pass. Pass is incomplete at what would be the sticks without the loss. It's going to be completed to Ethan Sieper. A gain of 5 and 4th down and 9. That pass, finally, I'll give you that information, completed to the 24-yard line, their own 24. Again, a 4th down and 9 from their own 24. Here is Humphrey Lindsay off the punt again. Hostrider, I saw his punts in the pregame. He's got a leg on him. We'll see what he can do with this one here. As back to return is Kozacek, the man who does it all for this East Butler team. And this time they won't jump. The snap is a little slow, but it's a line drive that'll hit at the 25, roll to the 15 and end up at the 12, in between the 12 and 13-yard line. They'll get it from that 12-yard line. It's East Butler and Kozacek's offense. He's got a touchdown, and then his back, Dane Sova, has a touchdown. Two touchdowns for East Butler. That's why it's 16-0. So here comes the leading Tigers and their offense. They'll go to the huddle for this one. Looking at their stats from this season, it's again, like I said, Fensel actually has more passes than Kozacek. That's probably because they lead so dang big in most of their games as they break the huddle. And it is Fensel in at quarterback. He's in the shotgun. He'll take it. He had two receivers on the near side. He'll look deep. It's a little underthrown to Obink, who will get on it. And he gets out to the 40. He stiff arms Hostrider out to the 30, 20, 10. It's going to take the whole team to bring him down. He gets all the way to the goal line. Let's see if they call the touchdown. No, he's just barely short. Owen Obink catches it all the way around the 35-yard line, runs it all the way down to the goal line, just barely dragged down. And Hostrider, and I believe it was Evan Richmond, had to fight to bring him down for 20 yards. He was running for 20 yards, dragging two men on him. And it's first down and goal. The ball spotted at the 1-yard line, I believe, is where they'll call it. And a timeout taken. We'll see. This one is by Humphrey Lindsay. And this gives me some time to get into your Ruruka Aginato starting lineup. Ruruka Aginato of David City is an independently owned and operated CarQuest auto parts store. And that is my line here. We'll go to Coach Gabe Gauthier's team here. We'll go to the offense. Starting off with the line at left guard, it is Nolan Taney. Nolan Taney, the senior left guard at center. Keaton Ondel, the freshman. And then the right guard, Bentley Yannick, the sophomore. At the Y position, you know, tight end, Y. Ryder Drecke, the senior. And then at the wide receiver position, it's Vance Pilon and Owen Obink. Obink just had that big gain, nearly a touchdown, stopped at the goal line. Their running back is Dane Sova. They also get Oshmer rotated in there, the junior, and Grant Kozacek and Gunnar Fensel. Who do you call the starter? I guess the person who starts the game, but they split basically like a pair of running backs.

0: a split snap. So that's your starting lineup for the offense for East Butler. And I only have time to get through their offense. We'll see if we can work that in a little bit more later. All right, pro set, split backs. Kozacek in the shotgun. To his left, Sova. And to his right is Oshmara. And he's going to hand it off to... He's going to keep it himself. Kozacek will just walk into the end zone. That's his second, and that makes it 22-0 with 4:19 left here in this first quarter. Again, with 4:19 here in the first, it's another East Butler score, and it's Kozacek finding the end zone for his second time of the game. It was a one-yarder, and we'll see if they can get this two-point conversion here. Again, split back, same formation. He'll take it and hand it off to his back, Sova, who is short. So that means it'll remain 22-0 here with 4:19 left in the first quarter. We're going to take a short break, and we'll be right back for more high school football as East Butler has the lead in Lindsay on 93.5 The Hawk.
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0: Well, you missed some big action while you were away. Sorry, I just needed a break. They got it down to the 35 on a huge Evan Richmond return. It's first down and 10 from their own 35 for this Humphrey Lindsay Bulldogs offense. Down 22 points, 22-0. Goose egg up there on the scoreboard. That's okay. We've got Hostrider, we've got Brandel, and a flag is on the field as I'm speaking. And I think it was just to give a sub out. Nope, it's just going to back him up. It might have been, too many men on the field. Hostrider, the one coming to the sideline. And he is having a rough night with penalties here tonight. 4-12, still in this first quarter. And now it's a first down and 15 from their own 30. In the shotgun, empty formation is Brando rolling left. He'll get it to his man on an out route, who is brought down at the 39, out of bounds, completed to Brecken Weeder. And that will make it a second down and 6. Ball on the 39, their own 39-yard line. They know Brandel's elusive. They like to get him rolling out here. I'm all for it. A nice speed out there from Brecken Weeder. And Brandel will come to the line. Two receivers to the far side. And then the stack here on the near side. This time, instead of Hofstrider, they're closest to the quarterback. It's Richmond who had the big return. They'll try to get him to jump. They won't. Brandel will take it. And is that a false start? We'll see. Yes, it is. And that's going to back him up. Second down and 10. My goodness, you get a good return, and you just shoot yourself in the foot. Humphrey Lindsay is a great ball club, but they got to clean up these penalties if they want to stay in the game. Down 22-0 with 4:06 left in the first quarter. It's a second down and 11 from their own 34 near hash. Humphrey Lindsay Bulldogs. Two receivers to the far side. The stack to the near side. Call it an empty for Brandel. Brandel takes it. He'll roll right. They like to get him rolling. He'll fire to a plastered, completely covered man in Ethan Sieper, who is the intended receiver. So a third and 11 from their own 34-yard line. Here comes another third and long for these Bulldogs. And here, I believe, you get to a third and 6. You got to go for it from your own half. Actually, if they get to a third and 6, yes, they'd still be on their own 39. We'll see what they do, but down this big already here in the first quarter. Two receivers.

far side, the stack to the near side, and call it empty. And they'll actually motion the receiver out. So, yes, empty trips to the far side this time. Rolling out to that side is Brandel. He pump fakes. He'll go over the middle. It is swatted. Great defense by Kozacek. Kozacek on the pass deflection. 3:58 here left in the first quarter, down 22-0, and they will bring out the punt squad. And Hostreiter got a little limp to himself here. Nope. And Fensel, I believe, will come out to return. Gunnar Fensel, both these quarterbacks, they haven't returned. This has got to be a football sin for East Butler. 3:58 left in the first quarter, and a slow snap again. Hostreiter, this one is good. It's going to go out. Oh, my goodness. I think it went out at the one-yard line in the corner there. No, they'll call it a touchback. Just barely. I've got a bad angle. They're going to call it a touchback. It looked like it rolled out the corner at the one. They're going to put it at the five-yard line. A poor spot, in my opinion, from the ref. So 3:51 left in the first quarter, and it's going to be a first down and 10 on their own five. Here comes the East Butler Tigers, and the way this has been going, here's a chance to step out a little bit for this offense. All right, they will go to the huddle, and they'll break it. Here comes Kozacek. Kozacek, it's an empty formation. I put all my money on this being a keeper. Let's see what they do. Two receivers to either side. Kozacek will keep it and try to run up the middle. He will. Breaks a tackle and him thrown down out of bounds at the 9-yard line on his own nine. Bobbled the snap, and he was able still to get down to that nine, and that just shows you the difference here. Kozacek, a big runner, very long. That's probably, you know, either the long, lengthy guy or the short, stocky guy. Those are the two hardest to tackle. Because the lengthy guy, you grab and you grab and you grab, and there's still more to go, and he's still running. Second down and six from their own 9-yard line. Here's East Butler. And again, I was right about that QB keeper on the empty formation. I should hit up a casino. No, I don't want to advertise that. Two receivers on the near side, one to the far side, and the shotgun, Kozacek. Kozacek will take the snap. He will hand it off to Soma, who's tied up in the backfield. And on that big tackle, it is Logan Wheezy. Wheezy, the junior in the backfield there. You like to see those D linemen with single-digit numbers. I think those are awesome. You know, Nebraska does it. You earn the single digit. Who knows? Maybe that's what they've got going on here. But that right edge there in Wheezy getting in the backfield. And it is a third down and 11. Ball on their own 5-yard line. Here comes East Butler. And here's a chance to get a stop and get some momentum here at home for Huns Pumphrey Lindsay. They'll go two receivers in the near side. It's a pass. Fensel will throw a beauty to the 11, maybe 12-yard line, the 11-yard line, and it'll move the chains, and it's silent. That was a big and very good throw. I see why they go to Fensel to throw that ball. A nice completion. 2:19 left in the first quarter, and they move the sticks. First down and 10 from their own, I believe it's the 17-yard line. Clock ticking now at 2:05 here in the first. 22-0. East Butler with the lead and the ball. They'll go one receiver to either side, a tight end to the near side of the line. It's Fensel in the backfield, and Sova is running back. He'll drop back to pass. He'll have to step back. Beautiful movement in the pocket, and a nice completion to his man at the 30, who runs all the way. He'll break free, and he's brought down, taking a poor cut. Brought down all the way at the 19-yard line. No, excuse me, the 23-yard line. And on the catch and the carry was Ryder Jurecki, the senior tight end. Some poor vision. Could have been a touchdown. Instead, he runs into a defender with a nice block over top. That's okay. You'll get it just outside the red zone on your enemy's 23-yard line. 1:35 left. They'll run it with Sova, and then outside zone, he's brought down. Nice tackle at the 14-yard line. Maybe the 13 is what they'll spot him at, the 13-yard line. 1:25 left here in the first quarter. Ball on the, I think they're going to spot at 13, yes. The 13-yard line in the red zone here. They're kind of talking about the spot down there or something. We'll see what they do. The ref standing in front of the ball.

0: near side of the line in the shotgun again. Kozacek with Silva to his left. Takes a snap, looking left, passes to Silva, and it's come. No, it's dropped. A drop right, just too low. Excuse me for getting up and getting excited there. An incomplete pass into the end zone leads to a third down and three. You saw my my teenage boy coming in there with a little voice crack. Third down and three. Ball spotted on the 7-yard line and a drop. Silva's going to want that one back. He was wide open. 43 seconds left in the first quarter, and they'll come to the line. Again, one receiver to the near side, a tight end to either side of the line. It's Silva in the backfield with Kozacek in the shotgun. Kozacek, it's a low snap, couple of low balls here back-to-back. He'll go to Silva again. No, excuse me. He will not. He will go to his man, Ryder Drecke, who gets the touchdown. He gets the big gain, and they'll reward him with the touchdown. I like to see that on Coach Gothier or whoever's calling plays. You give it to the man who gets the big chunk play in the end zone. That makes it 28-0. East Butler here in the first quarter, 40 seconds left with a big lead. They'll go for two, try to make it 30-0. They had the missed two-point conversion on that last one. The one before that, it was a completed pass to Caleb Oshmara. One receiver either side, a tight end to the near side of the line. In the shotgun, Kozacek with Silva to his left. He'll look to Silva, and no, actually, he'll go to the middle, and it's a complete pass. No, an incomplete pass, they'll say. Drop pass again. East Butler got to work on their catching here in the red zone. So with 40 seconds left in the first quarter, it's 28-0. And East Butler scores yet again here in Lindsay versus the Humphrey Lindsay Bulldogs. We'll take a short break for more high school football here on MyCentralNebraska.com.
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0: All right, we are back here in Lindsay. It is 28-0, and after the return, they'll have it down at the 24-yard line. That last return for Evan Richmond was a nice one. He got all the way out to the 35, I believe, but this time he'll get to the 25, which actually the touchback at the 15. You get out to the 25, that's a good look. That'd be like in college if you got out to the 30, you know? Good position here. About 15 yards away from midfield. It's an 80-yard field for eight-man football. In the shotgun is Brandel. He's got two fullbacks up in front of him, and he'll run it. Nice cut, but he's met by three Tigers, and he will get out to the 26-yard line. Just a gain of a couple inches there. Second down and long for Humphrey Lindsay. Now inside at 20 seconds left in the first quarter. We'll see if they run a play. Now, I always try to think of this. You know, I do like a flock of eagles, whatever, of defenders for the Tigers. I think I want to do a pride of nope, that's a lion. I don't know what to call it. I'll have to look it up here, but I want to say a pride of Tigers got to them there at the line of scrimmage. Anyways, at the end of the first quarter, it's 28-0. East Butler comes into Lindsay and dominates the first quarter, and trailing with that zero on the scoreboard is Humphrey Lindsay. We're going to take a short break, and we'll be back for more high school football here on 93.5 The Hawk.
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1: We've got a fresh set of 12 up there on the scoreboard, and the field will flip here. It is the Humphrey Lindsay Bulldogs on a second down and 9 from their own 26-yard line on the far hash. And it's Hostrider who takes the snap and a little wildcat. He is brought down by an ambush of Tigers. I looked up a large group of Tigers. It is an ambush. So third down and 7 from their own. Now make it a third from their own 28. There we go. Third and 7 from their own 28. Here's the Humphrey Lindsay Bulldogs offense. 11:35 left in the second quarter. Again, it's 28-0. East Butler with the lead, but Humphrey Lindsay with possession here. It's a third down and long. Third and 7. You can call it third and medium, third and long. Third and medium/long. All right. Two receivers to the near side. In the shotgun is Brandel. He's got that, I don't know what to call it, a stack on the far side. I can't really tell if he's in the backfield or not. He'll take the snap, and it is long. He's going to have to dive on it. Oh, my goodness, he nearly loses it. At the 16-yard line, Brandel has to go all the way back. So the snap, the line of scrimmage at the 25, and the loss of 9. Yes, 9, all the way to the 16-yard line. So fourth down and 19 for the Bulldogs. And that kind of puts into perspective. They had a holding penalty earlier. They have the false starts. A hold is 10 yards. 10 yards is bigger than this loss they just had. Fourth and 19. And they'll punt it here in their own end zone. They nearly get the defensive jump. It's a slow snap. And the punt is long. It'll get caught at the 32. He breaks the tackle. He's so, my goodness. And finally, he'll bring him down at the 37. That's one of the things that's hard to put into words. Fensel jukes. And he's brought down finally by Poshbissel. Leighton Poshbissel, the nice receiver for Humphrey Lindsay. He is limping a little bit as he gets back to defense. So the ball will be on their own 38. Here comes the Tigers offense. So far, a pretty explosive offense. They scored with 7:51, 6:26, 4:12, and 41 seconds left in the first quarter. So that makes it their 28-0. They've missed their two-point tries on their last couple times out. Here comes Kozacek. They'll go two receivers near side, two to the far side. So far, on both their empty sets, they've ran it with Kozacek. We'll see what they do. Maybe they'll mix it up. And they will. And Kozacek's going to roll out right, and he's actually going to run it, but it was a pass. So I'm 3-0 so far. He's brought down at the 40-yard line. Pushed out of bounds, and a second down and 7 here on the far hash, and they're right at midfield. Hey, I'm just saying, I need to get out to a casino. I'm 3-0 on those empty sets. All right. 10:14 left here in this first half. Again, ball at midfield. Second down and 7, up 28-0. It's the East Butler Tigers. Bunch set to the far side on that far hash and a lone receiver on the near side. In the empty is Fensel. Fensel steps up, rolls left. He will throw it off his back foot and, oh my goodness, it's almost caught, incomplete at the 30-yard line, intended for Jarecki. He fit that one right in there, but just better defense by Evan Richmond. Great defense there. 10:07 left here in the second quarter. Third down and 7 after the incomplete pass from the 40. And they got Fensel in there, so expect a pass most likely. He can move, and there's been some nice blocking up front for the Tigers there. Fensel does a great job stepping up in the pocket. Two receivers to the far side, a tight end to the near side of the line on that far hash. Very closed and tight formation for East Butler. He's going to look over the middle, step up, and deliver a pass to Obink. It's incomplete at the 30. Just long. A poor pass from Fensel leads to a fourth down. We'll see what they do. The way they've been gaining yards in this contest, maybe they'll go for it. From midfield, right at the 40, it's a fourth and 7 with 10:03 left in the second quarter after back-to-back incomplete passes. That one less on the receiver, more on the quarterback there. Again, 40-yard line. They'll go to the huddle. Make sure you stick around at halftime. We'll have your halftime show. I'll talk about the stats, talk about the scores from around the state. All right. It is going to be a punt. Kozacek, oh my goodness, he punts too. He returns, he punts, he plays quarterback, plays defense. The snap is good. He'll get some time. And wow, it's a beautiful punt too. It's going to land at the 10-yard line, excuse me, the 5. It will roll into the end zone for a touchback. That thing went all the way up past.

0: lights. Kozacek is an incredible athlete. And I remember hearing from his grandma, who sat in front of me at the last East Butler game I did, he won gold in some sort of track and field event. I don't remember what it was. The 400 Kozacek won. So he is a great athlete. All right, ball will be spotted at the 15 after the touchback. It's a first down and 10, down 28-0, just inside of 10 minutes left in the first half. Here's Humphrey Lindsay. They've shown flashes, but they haven't found themselves even in the red zone here tonight, I don't believe. I formation, they'll go something new. Under center is Brandel. Brandel with Hostrider in at tailback. He'll hand it off straight to the fullback there, a quick handoff, and he'll get a gain of 3 or 4. He's brought down at the 19-yard line, their own 19 here. Second down and 6. That was Richmond in the fullback position getting that quick carry. 9:35 left in the second quarter here. And the ball on the 19-yard line. Second down and 6. They'll come to the line again. I formation. Brandel under center. It's Richmond in at fullback and Hostrider in at tailback, standing up back there. They will go right back to the fullback. This time they're ready, and an ambush of Tigers will bring him down in the backfield. 9:15 left here in the second quarter now. It's third down and 8. Third and 8 from their own 17 with 9 minutes left in the second quarter. Here's Humphrey Lindsay going to the huddle. Now inside of 9 minutes left. They will break the huddle. Two receivers to the near side. Again, I can't tell if it's a stack on that close side of the line, but anyways, we'll call it empty for Brandel. Brandel takes it in the shotgun, rolls near side. He'll pass on a over the middle to Hostrider. Caught at the 25, breaks the tackle at the 35, breaks it to 40. He gets to the 30, 20, 10, and they're going to end up in the end zone here. No flags on the play. Hostrider from his own 17 catches it at the 30 and runs it all the way into the end zone. A Joel Brandel to Hostrider connection there. Breaks the plethora, that's the word I'm looking for, a plethora of tackles there down at the 40 and spins out, ends up in the end zone. They'll go for two here. It's 28-6 and Lindsay, the crowd is up and hype and the momentum shifting a little bit towards Humphrey Lindsay here in Lindsay. They'll go to the huddle, go for two. They'll break it, go to the line. Middle of the field. This time they'll go in that wonky formation with two fullbacks in front of Brandel. I assume he'll keep it himself. Yes, he will. He will try to get outside, try to cut it inside, and he is going to run into the ref and short of the goal line. It's 28-6 with 8:30 left here in the second quarter. A big touchdown from Humphrey Lindsay. We're going to take a short break here on MyCentralNebraska.com.
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0: Well, that was a 63-yard completion, and he caught it at the 30-yard line and took it to the house by he and by him. I mean Hostrider. Call him right there. That was a great play by Hostrider to get in the end zone, but they will miss the 2-point conversion. So 28-6 with 8:30 left in the second quarter. And now off the kick is Hostrider for Humphrey Lindsay. That was awesome for this Bulldogs offense. Get some life in you. We'll see what this defense can do. And maybe a big return from Fensel. Fensel standing around the 5. Hostrider to kick. The two great athletes staring at each other from across the field. Hostrider runs to the ball, the kick up and away. It is a sky ball. It'll land at the 25. Oh, my goodness, the ball is out, and it'll go the way of Humphrey Lindsay through the hands of the return man. That was either Nash Fensel or it was Caleb Oshmara. Oshmara at the 23. It was a sky ball. It went through his hands. It hit him, and Humphrey Lindsay gets on the ball. No flags, and I

0: hype here. It's Friday Night Lights. They're going to have the ball at the 23, down 28-6. Here we go. Bulldogs, first down and 10 after the Muffs catch. They'll come out with the split back straight in front of Hofstrider in the Wildcat. He'll take it and cut it outside in the near sideline. He is tackled at the 15-yard line. Drecke trying to get the ball on a little grab and pull. He won't. So it's a second down and 3, staying on schedule now is Humphrey Lindsay. Look at this offense and look at this team. Where were they in the first quarter? 8:10 left in the second quarter with 28-6. Or the score being 28-6, East Butler leading Humphrey Lindsay with the ball. Again, Wildcat, same formation, two backs straight in front of him. It's Hofstrider. He ran it near side last time. He will fake the snap, take a break. It's on two. He'll take it and run it left this time. Cutting inside, he'll get the first down according to the spot. Oh, and they'll call a flag on that one. It's Brandel, who was pushing back Sova some extracurriculars after the play, they'll call it, and that's going to kill your drive. Kind of a poor call. Yeah. That was an absolutely terrible call, in my opinion. 7:40 left in the second quarter. They're going to back him up 15 yards because Brandel played for 1 second after the whistle, blocking his man through the end zone. You know, here in Lindsay, I don't know about that call. That's a bad call, in my opinion. Great block from Brandel. They'll back him up 15 yards, I believe, if they call it the unsportsmanlike. We'll see what they do. Oh, they're going to go with nothing, actually. I'm a little confused. The refs are talking about it. Coach Gauthier down there arguing. We'll see what the white cap decides to do. Yep, they're going to back him all the way up. If that's a 15-yard penalty, I believe, right after the... Wow, yeah, they'll call an unsportsmanlike slash personal foul. So East Butler going to get bailed out here. Ball on the 26-yard line. That's going to be talked about. That is rough. Two receivers in the near side. Here's Brandel in the shotgun. Takes a snap, rolls out right. Sets his feet, stepping up. He'll deliver a pass, which is incomplete, through the hands of his receiver. That was Brecken Weeder. So with 7:36 left in the second quarter, with 28-6 being the score, East Butler with the lead. And they're 7 yards away from the red zone. It's the Humphrey Lindsay offense with a third down and 13 again from the enemy's 27 with 7:36 left in the second, down 28-6. It's on the middle of the field, neither hash. Two receivers near side and the shotgun is Brandel. Hofstrider to his left. It's that stack on the far side of the line. He'll take the snap. He will throw a pass. It's a lob and intercepted by Kozacek. Kozacek down the sideline. He will cut it inside, and he'll stiff arm Brandel and get all the way into the end zone. You can tell that's a 400 gold medalist right there, and he will bring it all the way back. Kozacek with the pick six. That'll make it a 34-6 with 7:20 left in the second quarter. Brandel kind of jogging on that one. He got stiff-armed, too, in his own half. And now here comes the two-point conversion. That'll kill your crowd and kill your momentum. 7:20 left in the second quarter. Pro set, split backs. Fensel, he'll roll out right. He drops back. He'll pass it deep to Obink, who catches it in the end zone. And that'll make it 36-6 here. Six times the score of Humphrey Lindsay. East Butler leading big with 7:21 left in the second quarter. We'll take a short break here on 93.5 The Hawk.
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2: Another big return for Humphrey Lindsay. And at the 32-yard line, it's going to be their ball. Here comes the offense. A big return. That one being a Mr. Brecken Weeder on that one. So on the last drive, a Joel Brandel playing through the whistle. He'll get called for that. And that kills the drive, leads to a pick six from Kozashek, who runs it all the way down. It is 36-6. The Humphrey Lindsay offense comes out I formation near hash. Under center is Brandel, who pitches it back to Hostrider. Hostrider on the crack toss to the far side is brought down. A gain of six makes it a second down and five, actually. Second down and five from the 37-yard line here. It's the Humphrey Lindsay Bulldogs offense. 7:06 left in the second quarter. Down 36-6. Here's the offense. Make sure you stick around at halftime. We will give you some updates around the area, along with some stats and scoring from tonight's game. My formation, again, it worked last time. It's Brandel under center, Hostrider in at tailback. Richmond in at fullback. He'll throw it straight back to Hostrider, who is blown up in the backfield. A huge tackle coming from Caleb Oshmara. A great, great, great tackle in the backfield. Makes it a third down and eight. From their own 34, it's the Humphrey Lindsay Bulldogs after a big loss. And that wasn't an ambush. That was just a great tackle by one Tiger there in the backfield. 6:35 left in the second quarter now. They'll come to the line. I formation again. Back-to-back pitch plays. The first one a gain of five. The last one a loss of three. This time a pass. And it's going to be thrown to a corner route. It's completed at the 35. And fumble. The ball will be in the hands of East Butler. A big play from Humphrey Lindsay. The receiver, Ethan Steeper, the freshman, ran all the way down to his inside the red zone to the 15-yard line. Peanut punched over the top, and it's out at the 12-yard line. East Butler offense going to come out. And Humphrey Lindsay shooting themselves in the foot on their last two big gains slash big plays. That is rough. 6:15 left in the second quarter. East Butler offense going to come out. They'll go one receiver to the far side and a tight end to either side of the line. In the shotgun, it's Fensel. Fensel with Silva to his right. He'll drop back to pass. He'll set his feet and throw it out of the backfield. It's Silva catching the ball, who will break a tackle and be brought down at the 29-yard line. A big completion out of the backfield. And on their own, 29 now, first and 10 on the far hash for East Butler, up 36-6, with 6 minutes left in the second quarter. Now in that second half, if it gets to a 35-point lead, they'll switch to a running clock here in Lindsay. East Butler comes into this one 5-0, Humphrey Lindsay 1-4. Their only win to Oakland Craig at home. One receiver to either side. Dropping back his Fensel with all day to set his feet and throw it deep over the middle to Obink, who catches it up to 25, and he will run all the way down. It's a fumble and a flag. He gets back on it. My goodness gracious. At the 10-yard line, it was a Mr. Ethan Seeper who ripped the ball out of Obink's hands. He fumbled it, got back on it, but there was a flag. We'll see what they call on this one. And they're going to go talk about it there.
3: What's that? What is that?
2: I don't know what they called. They called a blindside block. I had to go to the defensive coordinator for East Butler behind me to get that. So an illegal blindside block. And it'll back them up all the way to the 20.

0: 66. A great play. He fumbled the ball, Sieper, but also caused a fumble on that one. A great connection, though, from Mr. Fensel over the top to Obink, but he dropped it, but he got back on it, but there was a blindside. So they'll go all the way back to their 6 yards away from the red zone in the enemy's 26-yard line. Near hash, it is East Butler offense. Two receivers at the far side all the way to the sideline. One receiver to the near side. He's being pressed. The snap is high. The handoff up the middle is good, and he's going to break free for a touchdown. A nice block outside there. Getting into the end zone for East Butler is Oshmara. But honestly, if I could, I'd give the touchdown to Vance Pilon. He had a great block around the outside there. With 5:26 left here in the first half, it's 42-6. The Tigers with a big lead. It looked close. There were glimpses, but not so much. And now they'll go for two, an empty backfield, a bunch set to the far side, one receiver to the near side. That near side receiver is Vance Pilon, and props to him on that touchdown. He had a great block. The flat pass to the man who just got in the end zone, Oshmara, and that'll make it a 44-6 ball game here. 5:26 left in the second quarter. It's East Butler dominating the first half here in Lindsay. We're going to take a short break here on MyCentralNebraska.com.
1: At Marvick Johnson Mortuaries in David City and Schuyler, they serve all of Butler and Colfax counties and the surrounding area. Zach Johnson and Michaela Moravec serve all faiths with dignity, and they understand the profound significance of honoring the lives of those that have passed on and design a service that honors your loved one. 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
0: Well, after the return, the ball on the 27-yard line. It's 44-6. East Butler, like I said, dominating this first half. 5:20 left in the second quarter. And here comes the Humphrey Lindsay offense. And I've said this twice, but they've shown flashes. And I'd say this is about the last drive where you can capitalize on those flashes. 5:20 left in the second quarter. I formation, Brandel under center. Hostrider is the tailback. And Richmond, the fullback, who gets the carry for about 3 yards. He's brought down at the 30. And the ball on the 30-yard line. So that'll lead to second down and 7 here. Again, ball right on the 30-yard line. Their own 30, just inside of 5 minutes left in the second quarter. And trailing 44-6, it's the Humphrey Lindsay offense. They'll go under center again. Same lineup as last time. Richmond got the carry out of the fullback spot last time, and he will not get it again. Speed option, they'll go to Hostrider. Hostrider is thrown out of bounds at the 32. Hostrider takes out a coach on the sideline. And Jarecki with the tackle, he threw him out of bounds. Third down and 4. And the ball is on the, third and 4. Ball is on the 33-yard line. And Humphrey Lindsay will go to the huddle after the short gain. Again, it's third and 4. Trailing 44-6. We've got 4:44 left in this second quarter. And they will line up in that Wildcat. And it is a timeout taken, this one, by Humphrey Lindsay. Your score, 44-6 with 4:44 left in the second quarter. It's going to be a third down and 5 when we get back here for this Humphrey Lindsay offense on 93.5 The Hawk.
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2: Thank you, Taryn, doing a great job tonight producing for me back at the station. I want to say thank you to a couple of our sponsors, Elite Realty, Hartman Auto Repair, HD Diesel Repair, Moravec, Johnson Mortuary, and Rurik Agon Auto Supply, and our sportscasters. All right, lining up with that stack to the far side of the line and two receivers to the near side in the empty is Brandel. Brandel steps back. He'll throw. He gets to set his feet, and a nice, just barely not caught by Hofstrider. Hofstrider goes up and bobbles the catch there at the 20-yard line. A huge pass. It would have been, what, 27, 30 yards, something like that. With 4:37 left here in the second quarter, it's 44-6 and a fourth down and four from their own 33, Humphrey Lindsay. And this East Butler offense has to be careful not to jump here. If they do jump, it'll be a first down, and we've seen Humphrey Lindsay do it before. They're not going to punt. They'll go two receivers to the near side. The slot, Richmond. Two receivers to the far side. It's Hofstrider in the slot over there on that stack. He'll take the snap, sets his feet, steps up, throws it. Hofstrider over his shoulder will catch it at the 30. And a big completion, one of a few chunk plays Humphrey Lindsay has gotten here tonight. And a big completion, a nice pass from Brandel. Hofstrider's got over 100 yards here tonight and is the only one to end up in the end zone for this Humphrey Lindsay offense. He had a 63-yard touchdown earlier. That was a connection from Brandel to Hofstrider. All right. It's going to be a first and 10. They're in the 30-yard line, knocking on the door 10 yards away from the red zone here. Empty set, a bunch to the far side. One receiver to the near side, all alone on an island with Jarecki as Hofstrider. We'll see if Brandel looks that way. Yes, he will. He stops and goes. It's a button hook fly, and it's caught. And a touchdown for Hofstrider. He jumped up over Jarecki and caught it. The kids will call that a head tap on Jarecki's head. 4:21 left in the second quarter. Hofstrider, another touchdown. Brandel, a big completion and a great catch there. And again, I'm 4-0 on calling plays before they happen. I saw him on an island. Hey, we know. You got Hofstrider on an island. He hit the button hook fly, ran into the end zone, and got in. All right, 4:21 left in the second quarter. They'll go for two. Just got in the end zone. It's 44-12. Could be 44-14 after this one. Empty set. Bunch set to the far side. Hofstrider alone on the near side. Inside shading is Drecky. We'll see if he goes to him on an out. They'll go to the flats and an incomplete pass on the far side to Richmond. All right, your score, 44-12 with 4:21 left in the second quarter. We're going to take a short break here on 93.5 The Hawk.
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2: Well, I'd like to remind you to stick around at halftime. We'll have your Clock Tower Animal Halftime Show. I'll finish up the Rurik Agon Auto starting lineups, and we'll talk a little bit about the scores from around the area and the scoring in tonight's game. We've got 4:21. That's 4 minutes, 21 seconds left in this first half between the Humphrey Lindsay Bulldogs and East Butler Tigers. East Butler has the 44 on the board and 12 for Humphrey Lindsay. It's a kickoff after the score from Humphrey Lindsay. So up 44-12, it's Kozishek returning for this Tiger ball club. All right, Hofstrider to kick. Checks with his players. Runs to the ball. The kick is up. It's a squibber. Last one was a nice high catch and a flag because it went out of bounds. The last kick from Hofstrider was a sky ball. It went through the hands of, I believe it was either Fensel or Oshmara. I want to say Oshmara. They got back on it, and they weren't able to capitalize because of a Brandel penalty. see a little bit of extracurricular blocking after the play. So, in this one, it's going to be East Butler offense's ball on the 30-yard line. I don't know how the eight-man spotting works here. They're going to figure out where to put the ball. First and 10, and the refs are trying to figure things out. While we have this dead time, I'd like to say thank you to a couple more of our sponsors in 4th Street, Salong Suites, Benish Service Company, Butler County Health, and Elite Realty. All right. Empty set. The first two times he ran it, the third time he passed it. I'm going to say it's a run. I'm 3-0. Two receivers either side. Empty set, Kozacek. Kozacek keeps it, and I'm wrong. It's a pass. Kozacek over the top to Obink. It's just barely long. His receiver is at the 25. The ball landed at the 20. An incomplete pass on first down and 10. Second and 10 from their own 25. Here comes East Butler offense up 44-12 with 4:16 left in the second quarter. And that ends my streak, folks. I was wrong. It was a pass, not a run. All right. They will go to the huddle. I'd like to remind you, stick around at halftime. We'll have your halftime show here brought to you by Clock Tower Auto Mall.
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2: While you were away, we had a loss of a yard. It's third down and 11. Kozacek drops back to pass. He throws it up. It is incomplete. Intended for Jarecki. Hostrider gets the incomplete pass. That rivalry down there between Jarecki and Hostrider. So far, Hostrider, he's winning the rivalry, but Jarecki obviously winning the game. Okay, with 4:02 left in the second quarter, it's 44-12 and 4th and 11. East Butler has the lead and the ball. It's on their own 19. Again, 4th and 11. They'll come out and punt most likely. Yes, they will. Kozacek back to punt. He's around the 12-yard line. The ball being snapped from the 23. Snap is high. It is good, though. Kozacek, a great punt, will land at the 13. It's got backspin, and it'll roll to the 16-yard line. It was blown dead. Hostrider got it, but they blew it dead. A little bit of controversy down there. I'm just going to say the ball is dead. Whatever. All right. It is now near hash, Humphrey Lindsay ball. It's 44-12. Humphrey Lindsay is trailing with 3:53 left in the second quarter. They've got the ball on the 16-yard line as they go to the huddle. They are in the huddle. This East Butler offense so far, defense only let up 12 points. And they'll let the clock roll now. All right, two receivers on the near side. In the shotgun, call it empty with that stack to the far side of the line. It's Brandel. Brandel takes it, drops left. He'll throw it. A beautiful pass complete to Richmond. He is brought down at the 35, caught it at the 30 across the field. That one was on a string about 15 yards. Excuse me, it was 20 yards. So the ball will be on their own 36 now after the completion. Exactly a 20-yard completion there. First down and 10, Humphrey Lindsay moves the chains. Again, it's 44-12. If they get to a 35-point deficit, they'll move to a running clock in the second half. All right, breaking the huddle. Two receivers to the near side, one to the far side, also with the tight end off the line to the far side. In the empty is Brandel. Brandel snaps it. He drops left. He'll break a tackle. He'll break another. Beautiful moves from Brandel. He runs to the 30 and slides at the 30. Brandel, he weaved through a sack and then spun like a Madden spin. It looked like a video game out of another sack. The first one he juked out was Sova, and the second one down there he juked out was Pallon. A great move from Brandel, sliding smartly around the 30 with this, I mean, I don't want to call it a rivalry, but it's kind of a heated matchup. They want to get a shot on the quarterback. He's using that to spin and break out. Two receivers in the near side, ball spotted on the far hash. In the shotgun is Brandel. Brandel motions Hostreiter to the near side, makes it a trips. He'll snap it. He rolls to that strong side. He'll pass it up to Hostreiter. It's incomplete. Actually, might have been intended for Richmond. It was incomplete, though, either way. 3:13 left in the second quarter. It's 44-12. Ball is on the 30-yard line after an incompletion. Brandel put on the moves on the last play before the incompletion, and he had a nice completion earlier to get them into this half. Second and 10 on the 30. They'll go to the huddle. Brandel putting on a nice drive so far. 3:13 left. They can get a completion of at least 7. They'll stay on schedule. Two receivers to the near side. Actually, no. They'll change the formation. One receiver to the near side. And they've got two backs there on the far side. In the backfield. Not backs, but I don't even know what to call this. There's two receivers in the far side. All right. Brandel will take the snap. Trips to the left side. He'll step up. He'll throw it deep to Hostreiter, guarded by Jarecki. He'll go up and get the ball. No, he drops it in the end zone. Incomplete. Brandel throws it to Jarecki, who Hostreiter kind of grabbed him. Could have been OPI. Instead, he caught it but dropped it down. So incomplete pass on second and 10 leads to a third and 10. Brandel taking a shot to his main receiver, Hostreiter. He's got over 100 yards and two touchdowns in tonight's game. I don't blame him. He got a one-on-one with Jarecki. He won it last time. This time, he drops it. So Jarecki wins that one. I call it 2-1 in their record. 3:04 left in the second quarter. It's third down and 10. They're in the enemy 30, 10 yards away from the red zone. Two receivers to the near side in this formation in the shotgun with that stack off the line. It's Brandel. Brandel takes the snap, rolls to the near side, throws it over the middle. It's incomplete. Great defense that time in the zone by Jarecki. Jarecki in the flats, bats it down. It was intended from Brandel for Sieper. So a fourth down and 10 in the 30, just inside of 3 minutes left here in the second quarter. Trailing 44-12, it's Humphrey Lindsay. On defense, it's East Butler also with the lead. I'd like to remind you to join Kevin McNabb for the Pinnacle Bank Coaches Show Saturdays at 9 a.m. on Clear 101. You can hear local high school coaches break down their games each week and preview upcoming action. The show also includes a rundown of Friday night scores. That's the Pinnacle Bank Coaches Show Saturday mornings at 9 on Clear 101. Two receivers, one to the near side, one to the far side. Pro set. Dropping back is Brandel, looking for Hostreiter on the go route. He'll step up, a nice step up, and pass it deep to Hostreiter. Incomplete, defended by Jarecki. A lot of hand fighting down there. Brandel, a beautiful textbook step up through the two ends, collapsing the pocket, delivered a pass. It was incomplete. It's now 2-2 in that matchup. 2:52 left in the second quarter, 44-12. East Butler gets the turnover on downs, and they have the ball with the lead. It'll be on their own 30-yard line. Again, 2:52 left in the second quarter. All right, they will go to the huddle. First down and 10. A chilly breeze coming through here as it has dropped to 57 degrees. In the shotgun is Kozacek. Two receivers, one to the near side, one to the far side. Actually, a tight end to the near side of the line. Again, shotgun Kozacek. Sova, he'll hand it off. Sova will run through a tackle and be pushed out of bounds on the East Butler sideline, the far sideline, for a gain of 7, call it 8, and he's out of bounds at the 38-yard line. Second down and 2. You can take a shot here. I know it's 2:46 before half. You got a second and 2 on your own half. I'm taking a shot here. We'll see what they do. East Butler will break the huddle. One receiver to the near side, the wide out in Pallon. And then on the far side, there's a receiver and a tie. second. Shotgun is Kozacek. Kozacek takes the snap. He'll run it. He will get the edge and get out to the 40. Stiff arms a man to the 35 and be pushed out of bounds for a first down. He'll move the chains. 2:40 left in the second quarter, up 44-12. Kozacek with a nice run, stiff arming and getting the edge on that one. Ball on the 33, 13 away from the red zone. It's first and 10, Tigers. They will go to the huddle. Another thing I'd like to remind you is to check out our football scoreboard blitz show. You can catch all the area high school football scores here on 93.5 The Hawk. Jim Doles all hosts the football scoreboard blitz Fridays at 10:10 p.m. and again Saturdays 10:10 a.m. Again, that's Saturdays 10:10 a.m. All right, the handoff to Silva. He's going to get the edge and be brought down short of the sticks at the 25-yard line. Another second and short, bar the penalty flag. That is down there. We'll see what that is. I assume a holding. The white cap gives the call. It is a holding. That'll back him all the way up to a second and 20. I don't think people understand sometimes how much that kills your drive. You go from a first and 10. You get out for an 8-yard gain. It's second down and 2. You're knocking on the door of the red zone and a holding call. So that backs him up 10. First down and 20. Now in their own half from the 38-yard line on the far hash. Two receivers to the far side, actually. It's a tight end and a receiver, and then a receiver to the near side, all alone. In the shotgun, Kozacek. Kozacek handoff to Silva. Same play as last. And just about the same gain, if not more. A 9-yard gain. He's brought down at the 34-yard line. They'll call it the 35. Far hash, second down and 11. Again, on the 35-yard line, crossed over midfield. 2:10 left in the second quarter. Clock is running. 44-12, East Butler with the lead. They will go to the huddle. And again, second down and 11. They will break it. All right, here comes the offense. Split backs, pro set here. Tight ends to either side. Kozacek about 7 yards back along with the backs to his left and right from the ball. Kozacek takes a snap on the far hash. He'll fake the handoff and keep it. He has one man to beat. He has one more, and he will beat him. Tiptoeing down the sideline with his momentum, went out at the 5. Why one man that first time? I meant two men to beat. My bad. He beat the second one, but tiptoeing, he just kind of went out at the 5. Excuse me. They'll say he went out at the 8-yard line. So a first and goal from the 8-yard line with a minute 35 left in the second quarter. Here comes the East Butler offense. A great run from Kozacek out of the pro set last time. One receiver to the far side, all alone is Obink. I'd look that way in the shotgun if I were Kozacek. Kozacek takes it. He will hand it off to Sova. Sova trucks forward and gets... should have been in, actually. They'll call him out of bounds. Sova would have had the touchdown. His pinky toe must have touched the white line there. So with 1:32 left in the second quarter, it's second down and goal from the 1-yard line exactly. Up 44, excuse me, the 2-yard line. Up 44-12, it's East Butler here in Lindsay. The Humphrey Lindsay defense giving up 44 points, excuse me. As they break the huddle, they've gone to Sova quite a few times on this series, all of which have been 9 or more gains. Again, split backs, pro set. Kozacek in the shotgun. To his right, Jarecki. He'll take it and keep it himself. He's wrapped up in the backfield, and he'll be brought down. And a little bit of extra pushing after the play. And they should throw a flag there, but they won't. So... with a minute 15, the clock will roll. Might have been in favor of East Butler. You know, the way they've done things with the ball, honestly, you want the score or the clock to run down a little bit. You can still get in the end zone with how well your offense has been performing. With forward progression, Kozacek got out to the 3-yard line. So third down from their 3-yard line, it's third and goal. Again, split backs. Kozacek, to his left is Oshmara, to his right is Jarecki. He'll take it. He will look to pass. He'll go over the middle. It is caught. A nice strong catch by Pallon. Pallon, excuse me. With 43 seconds left in the second quarter, it's 50-12.

0: a 48-point lead that surpasses the 35-point deficit for a running clock here if we go into the second half. Well, when do we go into the second half? All right, now a two-point conversion coming for East Butler. They'll break the huddle. Two receivers to the far side, two to the near side. Empty set. I'm three for four. It's a run. That's what I'm going to call. Empty set, sends a receiver in motion. Actually, it might be a jet sweep. Yes, it is. Osmura gets the sweep and cuts through into the end zone. He will get in. It will be 52-12, but there is a flag. We'll see what that is. Osmura on the jet sweep. I've called another East Butler game. That's the first time I think I've ever seen them do a jet sweep, mixing things up on the two-point conversion. And I think it's going to be on the offense here. I didn't quite see the call, so it is on the offense. Looks like a block in the back. That's the second block in the back of the game called on East Butler. The last one was on a fumble. He got back on it. It was a nice return, but they backed him up. So this two-point conversion is going to be all the way out at the 12-yard line, the 13-yard line, excuse me. In the shotgun with one receiver to the near, two to the far, it's Kozishek looking to pass. Kozishek, he will throw it to his man in the corner of the end zone. It's complete. Jarecki sitting down in that corner and just getting it on a comeback. Your score here with 43 seconds left in the second quarter is now 52-12, a 40-point lead now for the Tigers. We're going to take a short break here on 93.5 The Hawk.
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0: Richmond cutting inside on their return, nearly got to a breakaway. So with 35 seconds left on the clock here in the second quarter, it's 52-12. Humphrey Lindsay is trailing by 40. A nice return puts them all the way out to the 28-yard line. Not as nice as I thought it was. Okay, first down and 10 for Humphrey Lindsay. A bunch set to the far side, one receiver to the near side. And the shotgun is Joel Brandel on the near hash. Brandel will take the snap. He drops back, looking over the middle of the field to a corner route. Actually, it'd be the near side of the field to a corner route. It's incomplete. He was hit as he throws. The pass was long. It'll stop the clock. It is now a second down and 10. Ball is on their own 28-yard line. 30 seconds left in the second quarter. Down by 40, it's Humphrey Lindsay. All right, they'll go to the huddle. Make sure you stick around at halftime. We'll have your Clock Tower Automall halftime show. I'll talk about the scores from around the area along with our scoring here tonight, and we'll get through the Rook Agonato starting lineups. Empty set for Joel Brandel. Two receivers to the near, two to the far. He will take the snap. He fakes the flat pass and keeps it himself. Stiff arms a man, but a nice tackle there from Sova. He's brought down at the 31-yard line. It's a third down and six, maybe seven, 15 seconds left here. And they're going to wait till the end of the half and throw one up, I think. 52-12, down by 40. Humphrey Lindsay. They're going to hurry to the line and get one off. And it's a Brandel pass to the 40-yard line, and he's brought down. On the completion, it was Brandel to Brecken Weeder. Well, your score at the end of the first half is 52-12. East Butler dominating here in Lindsay. We're going to take a short break. We'll be right back for your halftime show here on 93.5 The Hawk.
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12: All right, this is a test to see if you can hear me or not. We're having some troubles with the station, so we'll see what my producer says here to me. All right. Well, we're going to go back to ads here. We'll be right back for more high school football here in a little bit on The Hawk.
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7: 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All right. So this is your halftime show. So far, it is 52-12. It's 7:15 left here on the clock. It's been a beautiful night. We're sitting at a nice 57 degrees. And it's a 40-point lead. 52-12. Like I said, East Butler leading. Let's go through your scoring. This would be... Actually, no. We'll do your Rook Aguinaldo starting lineups. We'll finish those off. I only got through the East Butler offense so far, so let me get this pulled up. All right, for the East Butler defense at your lineman, it's Bentley Yannick, the sophomore, Nolan Taney, the senior, Vance Pallon, the senior, and then middle linebacker is Dane Sova, Caleb Oshmara, the junior, Owen Obink, the senior, is your corner. Your other corner on the other side, Ryder Jarecki. He's been dueling it out with Hostrider. Hostrider and Jarecki, what is it? It's at 2-2 as far as the record is for them. I have it in my scoring. I'll go through it in a moment. Okay. And then your safety is Grant Kozishek. All right. Now over to your starters for the Humphrey Lindsay Bulldogs. All right. On your offensive line, it is Logan Wheezy, Keith Kirby, and Caden Sieper. That's your offensive line. The tight ends, Evan Richmond, Brecken Weeder. Quarterback, Joel Brandle. Fullback, Leighton Poshbissel. And Cash Hostrider is your running back. Well, as far as the running back goes, I've only seen them come out in the I formation, two times, three times, as far as drives go, if you get what I'm saying. They've got Poshbissel listed as a fullback. We haven't seen him come out as fullback very much, so we'll see maybe if they go to that I formation. They had some success passing on play action out of that earlier in this first half. All right, now for the defense. Logan Wheezy is a defensive end, and Brecken Weeder the other end. Liam Zopla is the nose guard. Caden Sieper, Ethan Sieper, your linebackers. And for the secondary, it's Evan Richmond, the corner. Leighton Poshbissel, the corner. And your safety, Cash Hostrider. All right. So, again, it's 52-12. 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

0: minutes or even a reach for home delivery. All right, in the first quarter with 7:51 left, it was a Dane Sofa outside zone for 49 yards to the crib, and they got the two-point conversion, made it 8-0. With 6:26 left in the first quarter, East Butler scores again, along with 4:12 left in the first quarter, both of which Kozishek touchdowns. The first one was a QB keeper with some great blocks up front for 52 yards. The second one, a one-yard keeper. They missed the two-point conversion on the second one. Got it on the first. That made it 22-0. All right. Then the fourth score of the game with 41 seconds left in the first quarter. It was East Butler scoring again. A Kozishek to Jarecki touchdown. Jarecki had a huge catch for something like 60 yards. And then he caught it for 1 yard on a play-action pass. And they missed the two-point conversion, made it 28-0. All right. And then the first touchdown of the game for Humphrey Lindsay was a Joel Brandel, to Hostrider. Broken tackle at the 30-yard line. He broke free for 63 yards and put them on the board, made it 28-6. And then with 7:21 left in the first half, East Butler scored again. Another Kozishek touchdown. He's going to have 400 touchdowns by the end of the season. It was a pick six. He does it on all ends. He's a kicker, punter, kick return, punt return, quarterback, coach, turf, everything you can think of. It's like Debo Samuel. All right. Anyways, he had a pick six for 53 yards. They got the two-point conversion, made it 36-6. And then Oshmara scores with 2:52 in the second quarter with 5:26 left. It was an Oshmara outside zone again for 26 yards. They got the two-point conversion. Made it 44-6. All right. And then it was a Brandel to Hostrider touchdown again. He's got two touchdowns on tonight's game. It was what the kids would call a head tap in the end zone for 50 yards. They missed a two-point conversion. Made it 44-12. Your most recent score, 42 seconds left in the second quarter, was a Sova run up the middle for 3 yards. Made it 52-12. If I get that written down. We're going to take a 3 or 4 minute break. We'll come back, maybe a 2 minute break, and get some scoring from around the area here on 93.5 The Hawk.
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0: Welcome back to your halftime show. Your score update here is going to be brought to you by Freddy's in Columbus and Z-Last Electric. Starting off with Class A, not even my alma mater, my school is only down by 7 to Elkhorn North. It's 24-17. Elkhorn North, with 4 minutes left in the third, has 24. Columbus sitting at 17. All right, going into Class B, looking through our area schools, we might not have any. Okay, as I move to C1, I didn't have time to sketch them all out. Well, for C1, here tonight, O'Neill beat Lakeview 35-7. And then it was Central City with a 40-20 win over Wayne. And I'm still looking through. Sorry for the dead air. That's about it for C1. For C2, Boone Central up 34-13 over SCOTUS. Boone Central sitting at number 7 in the class, 10 for SCOTUS, with 2 minutes left in the third. All right. West Point Beamer up 35-0 over Schuyler. And we might miss this kickoff as I read through the rest of these. That's okay. David City down to Cross County, 54-0, with 6 left in the fourth quarter. Twin River down to Tacoma Herman, 52-6. And here in Class D, 3, Archangels Catholic, 154-0 over Omaha Nation. And it was a 47-14 win. Guardians Angels Central Catholic won over Clarkson. And Osceola losing to Deschler 56-26. That's all the time we have for scores. But those updates are brought to you by Freddy's in Columbus and Z-Last Electric. After the kickoff, it was returned at the 27-yard line near hash. Here comes the East Butler Tigers offense. One receiver to the near side, one to the far side. In the shotgun, Kozacek. Kozacek will hand it off to Sova down an outside zone on the far side. He is tackled at the line by Humphrey Lindsay's Cade Ransom, the sophomore, wearing number 99, got in there at the line, brought him down for a loss in the backfield, actually. Second down and 14. It's 11:35 left here in this third quarter. We will be on a running clock as I look to my NSAA rules sheet. See if so. It applies to all regular season, playoff, and state finals in all formats. After halftime, when the margin reaches 35, normal timing resumes if the margin falls below 35. This is a current Nebraska provision, and it's not claimed. Yeah, I don't even know what that is. I don't know why I typed that out. Anyways, so 35-point lead. It'll stop for injuries and timeouts and such like that, but otherwise we're just going to run the clock even after an incomplete pass. Well, after the run, it's third down and 5 here. Ball spotted at the 24-yard line with 10:50 left in the third quarter. It's 52-12. East Butler offense with a 40-point lead and the ball. Kozacek and his lime green cleats down there on the field. One receiver to the near side, one to the far. In the shotgun, Kozacek. Kozacek takes the snap. He's looking to pass. He'll go to the fly route. It's a wide open man caught at the 10, over the shoulder, and in the end zone. A huge 48-yarder. A connection from Kozacek all the way to Vance Pellon, the senior tight end. Vance Pellon, I'm going to go with. With 10:30 left here in the third quarter, they'll get on the board again. That makes it 58-12, and East Butler putting it on here tonight. They're going to go to the huddle and go for two here. Possibly it'll be 60-12 after this one. In the shotgun, it is Kozacek. He's got Sova to his left, a tight end, and Jarecki off the line to the right, and a receiver to either side of the field. He'll take the snap, flips the ball, looking to pass. He goes over the middle to a wide-open man who just caught the touchdown in Vance Pellon. And I really appreciate that, whether designed or not, about this East Butler coaching staff. You get a guy who gets in the end zone or gets a big gain, and you give it back to him on the two-point conversion or for the score. Love to see that. Get the guy his points. All right, with 10:32 left here in the third quarter, it's now 60-12. We're going to take a short break with East Butler with the lead here on 93.5 The Hawk.
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0: We are back here in Lindsay. I'm getting the score written down here, so still just bear with me. It was a Vance Pellon touchdown, and that was a 48-yarder. They got the two-point conversion, made it 60-12. And man, oh man, does that popcorn smell good up here in the press box. All right, 10:32 left in the third quarter. It's now 60-12. East Butler pouring it on. And after the kickoff, the ball spotted at the, I can't see where they have it at, 25-yard line. I was looking down at my score sheet. Ball on their own 25. It's Humphrey Lindsay. In the empty, it's Joel Brandel. Two receivers in the near, two to the far. Brandel snaps the ball. He'll roll left, looking to the corner route. It's incomplete. Pass intended for Brecken Weeder, just right through his hands around the 35-yard line. Actually, call that the 30. Could have gotten close to the first down marker. All right, after the incomplete pass, it's second down and 10 with 10:10 left here in the third quarter. 60-12 is the score. Trailing by that wide margin is Humphrey Lindsay. The clock is running. It's a 35-point deficit or more. 10 minutes left now in the third. Two receivers to the near side, one to the far side just off the line. That stack to the far side. Receiver in motion now trips to the near side. Brandel rolls to that strong side. He'll go to the out route here to Richmond, who is pushed out of bounds at the 30. Nearly an identical route there. This time it was Richmond who goes out of bounds. Third and 5. Ball on the 30 here. Their own 30, with 9:30 left in the third quarter. Lots of threes as Joel Brandel goes to the huddle with his play from Coach Kirby. Yeah, I'd like to say thank you real quick to Coach Brandon Kirby and Coach Gabe Gothier. I got to them a little late today. I emailed them around 11 a.m. to get their starters, and he was able to get back to me. A bunch set to the near side. Call it trips, actually, and one receiver to the far side. In the shotgun is Brandel. Brandel takes a snap. Looking deep. He'll step up. Not deep, but more to an out route on the far sideline. It's Hofstrider who drops the pass. Would have been a tough catch on that far sideline. Again, intended for Hofstrider around the 40. It's a fourth down and 6. Ball on the 30 still. And with 8:35 left in the third quarter, it's 60-12. And Brandon will get the play from the sideline. Like to remind you now, after the game, we will have our post-game show. I'll talk about the scoring from tonight's game, the scores from around the area. and just my thoughts on the game in general. Two receivers to the far side.

0: It's on the near hash. Brandel in the shotgun, a tight end to the near side of the line also. Richmond the slot on the far side. Brandel rolls out to that side. He has a man in his face, makes a pass deep, complete, no incomplete to Richmond. Couldn't get a foot down on the sideline. Had a chance. Turnover on downs. East Butler going to come out. We'll see if they bring out their starters or what they roll with now. 7:50 left in the third quarter. The running clock. Getting a little chilly here now. See what my weather app says. It says 56. Feels like 30. All right. First and 10. And they've got it on the 30. 10 yards away from the red zone. It's the East Butler offense coming out. Facing a three-man front, two linebackers, a 3-2-3. One receiver to the near side, a tight end also off the near line. And one to the far side in Jarecki, one-on-one. They'll hand it off to Silva. Jarecki with the block on the far side. He gets the first down, plus a yard. Ball on the 19-yard line, far side hash now. First and 10, Tigers. 7:05 left in the third quarter. It's 60-12. East Butler just a yard inside the red zone now with the big lead. 7 minutes left in the third. The clock will run, and Fensel checks in at quarterback from the sideline, gets the play to his players. They will come to the line. It looks like, yes, the pro set split backs. Tight ends off either side of the line. They'll stack the box with seven people. The handoff to Sova. He will run it all the way out to the 10, make it the 8-yard line, and a first plus a yard. Actually, it's the 9-yard line. So, first and goal from the 9-yard line with 6:30 left in the third quarter. It's East Butler looking to score again. They could get to that magical number if they kick the PAT in 67. Might be 68 if they go for two. We'll see if the coaches are for that or not. All right. One receiver to the near side, one to the far side. A tight end to the near side. In the shotgun, Fensel will... Excuse me, that is not Fensel. That is Cash Bohotch. Oh, it's Fensel. A touchdown for East Butler. And Ashmara will get into the end zone. Sorry for the confusion on quarterback. 6:06 left in the third quarter, and now it's 66-12. Will they kick the PAT? They'll go for two. All right. 6:06, they'll go for two. Two receivers in the near side. Could be 68-0. Empty formation. It's Fensel. Fensel drops back. He'll step back, evading pressure, and it's complete. That makes it 68-12. And 6:06 left in the third quarter, another two-point conversion. And a big lead here for East Butler here in Lindsay. We're going to take a short break for more high school football on 93.5 The Hawk.
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0: Again, Sweeney to kick off. Excuse me as I get this written down, get our score in here. It is 68-12. We've got 6 minutes and 6 seconds left in the third quarter. The kickoff is returned at the 5-yard line by Richmond. Richmond tried to get the edge, but making a play is Matthew Clement, the sophomore linebacker on special teams, making a play. He says, "Coach, look at me. I'm making plays. Get me on varsity." What a great play by Clement, the sophomore. With 5:45 left here in the third quarter, it is Humphrey Lindsay's ball with some poor field position. Ball on the 12-yard line. They're on 12. First and 10, Bulldogs. The Bulldogs will get to the line very quickly. Two receivers to the far side, one to the near side. In the empty, he'll send a receiver in motion. Richmond, now two to the near side. Snaps the ball. Looking over the middle. Brandel rolls left. Sets his feet off his back foot. Just long for Richmond. A beautiful spiral. A beautiful ball along the line. But it was long and incomplete off his back foot. 5:05 left in the third quarter. It's first and 10. Excuse me.

second and 10 for the Bulldogs. I'm getting tired, folks. Now inside of 5 minutes left in the third. Down 68-12, it's the Bulldogs' offense. I'd like to finish off with our sponsors. If I can find my sponsor sheet here. This will be embarrassing if I can't. There it is. All right. 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The ace formation, they will hit Richmond on a jet sweep. I like that from Coach Kirby down there. You send the guy on a jet sweep. You don't give it to him. The next time you send him on a sweep, they think, oh, you know, the linebackers get complacent. We're not going to give it to him. Yes, they did. And a nice completion to show for it. And it's a third down and two with 4:10. I was going to say I think it should be a fourth, but third is right. Third down and two. Ball on the 21-yard line with 4 minutes left here in the third quarter. They played the linebackers on the last play. We'll see what they do on this one. It's the Wildcat, you know, not Wildcat, but two backs straight in front of Brandel. Brandel will get the first down with forward progression, be pushed back. First down here and 10 with a good spot. We'll see what they do, actually. Yes, they will. All right, first and 10, 3:35 left here in the third quarter. It is Humphrey Lindsay moving the chains and a nice run from Brando. You like to see your quarterback put his head down. Well, depends on the situation. Sometimes you like to see your quarterback put his head down and run up the middle. 3:20 left here in the third quarter. Trailing 68-12. It's the Humphrey Lindsay Bulldogs offense. Two to the far side. A tight end to the near side of the line. And the shotgun is Brando. It's that ace formation. Kind of looks like a stack on the near side. Dropping back is Brandel. Pressure in his face. A nice ball too high. Looking for Hofstrider. Incomplete. Second down and 10. Ball on the 24-yard line. Excuse me, the 23-yard line. Jarecki on the coverage. Hofstrider with a little limp to his walk back to the huddle. 2:40 left here in the third quarter. Sorry, I'm losing my breath. Been talking a long time. 2:35 now left in the third quarter. 68-12 is the score. East Butler still leading. Humphrey Lindsay still with the ball with a second and 10 on their own 23. They'll go two receivers to the far side, one to the near side, a tight end to the near side of the line too. They'll send Richmond in motion across the line, just like a couple plays ago. Brandel drops back. He'll throw one up to a corner out, trying to go for the one-handed catch. Pass intended at the 35-yard line for a Mr. Ethan Sieper. Incomplete. Third down and 10 from the 23, their own 23, with 2:05 left in the third quarter. It is Humphrey Lindsay ball still on the near hash. They've come out in the ace formation a couple of times here. And again, I don't know whether or not to call it a stack on the near side or call it a back in the backfield. I'll have to look that one up here. This time, it's the empty set, two to the near, two to the far. We'll see if they send Richmond in motion here. In the empty set is Brandel. No, they won't. Brandel takes a snap, rolls out far side right away. It's designed. He'll go over the middle, completed to Hofstrider, short of the sticks for a fourth down and three, possibly a fourth and two at the 31-yard line. Fourth and short with a minute 15 left in the third quarter. Still 68-12, the East Butler Tigers leading here in Lindsay. Humphrey Lindsay with the 12 on the board. If you haven't been here, it's been East Butler all the way. Far side hash, Humphrey Lindsay ball. They're in that Wildcat. Hofstrider with the ball, or with the ball now after taking the snap. He will be short, and a strong tackle to hold him short of the sticks by Oshmara. A great, great, great hit there to take him short. Oshmer going to sub out. He a little slow to walk. And a first down on turnover on downs for East Butler. Ball on the 32-yard line. There's 12 yards to go to the red zone and 32 to go to the plane of the goal line. Some new faces to check in for Humphrey Lindsay, and they're going to let the quarter roll here, I believe. So it's 68-12 at the end of the third quarter. East Butler leads big. They'll have the ball on the 32-yard line. Again, 12 away from the red zone and 32 away from that plane of the goal line. We're going to take a short break here. East Butler leads at the end of the third.

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0: Well, after the turnover on downs, it's a 1st and 10 Tigers in the I formation, a new set for them and a new quarterback in. I'll give you that name in a moment. The gain of 2 yards there on the carry. The quarterback is Huxton Bohotch, the sophomore quarterback and linebacker. It's now a 2nd down and 9, ball from the 30-yard line, about 30 away from that red zone. 11:35 left now in the fourth quarter, fresh set of time there. Again, I formation, just the second time they've ran it here tonight. He'll pitch it back to his back there. It's Matthew Clement. Clement might take this one all the way. He turns the corner, and he gets in the end zone. Touchdown. East Butler touchdown, Matthew Clement. The sophomore running back gets in. Way to get the edge for him. That is a 50-yard run for him, the sophomore. With 11:19 left in the fourth quarter, it's now 74-12. East Butler with a 62-point lead here, almost double the margin of the running clock, and they'll go for two split backs. The back to the left is Clement. The back to the right, Bohotch. That is Cash, and the quarterback is Huxton Bohotch. And they're taking a while, letting them get some subs in or something like that. All right, here's the split back for the two-point conversion to make it a 76-12 ball game. Taking the snap is Bohotch. Bohotch goes to the end zone, nearly a one-handed catch, incomplete, intended for Fensel in the back of the end zone in that far right corner. Well, here's score here with 11:19 left in the fourth quarter is 74-12. We're going to take a short break as East Butler leads by 62 points here in Lindsay.
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0: All right, your score is 74-12. As I'm writing it down still here. All right. Well, on that last score, it was a Matthew Clement 50-yarder. He got the edge on an outside zone around the left side. The kick is returned at the 10, and it's out to the 25, rumbling and tumbling out to the 24-yard line. With 11:05 left now in the fourth quarter, it's 74-12. I'm going to have a lot of scoring to run through in my game summary, after this one. We'll see if I make it through all of them or not. And now, it still feels really chilly. It's only 56. I feel like it should be at least 50. All right. Now here comes the offense for Humphrey Lindsay. In that wildcat formation, the quarterback slash runner is McLeod. Tristan McLeod takes the ball. McLeod out to the 30, brought down at the 29-yard line. McLeod, the senior. And now a 2nd down and 7. All right.

0: second down and 5 with 10:15 left here in the fourth quarter. 74-12. Ball on the 29-yard line. They went with the Wildcat look last time. Might not have been a Wildcat. Tristan McLeod is wearing number 28. I can't tell if he's a halfback or if he's a quarterback with a weird number. We'll see what they do here. All right, McLeod in what I want to call the Wildcat. The snap too high. He's going to pick it up, and he's going to try to run it, and he will go down at the 15-yard line. It's going to be a third down, and I can't count that high. 9:45 left here in the fourth quarter. It's 74-12, and after a high snap, it's going to be a third down, and I can't see, 18 is what we'll say. Ball spotted at the 15-yard line. Like I say, third, and I can't count that high. 9:25 left in the fourth quarter. Here comes that Wildcat look again with the two backs in front of him. McLeod takes a snap. It's a good snap this time. He's going to run it to the far side. He won't get the edge, and he'll be brought down at the line of scrimmage. It's going to be a fourth down and 19. Ball will be spotted at the, see, the ball got kicked down there, 14-yard line. Fourth and 20 or something like that. 9 minutes now left in the fourth quarter. Down 74-12. Here comes the punt team for this Humphrey Lindsay Bulldogs offense and a new punt returner. I can't quite see who it is. It is a Matthew Clement. He has a touchdown here tonight also. The punt is up. It's a nice punt. It's going to backspin at the 35 and land at the 32-yard line. First and 10, Tigers. The score 74-12 with 8:30 left here in the fourth quarter. Here comes this Tigers offense. Again, 74-12. The East Butler Tigers here in Humphrey Lindsay. Humphrey Lindsay with the 12 points. 8:10 left in the fourth quarter. Ball is first and 10 on the 31-yard line. One receiver to the near side, one to the far side. Now in the shotgun is a Mr. Bohotch. Bohotch will hand it off for an outside zone, and he is brought down for about a 5-yard gain. The ball will be on the 27-yard line. Far side hash for a second down and 6. Well, looking at my sheet I have here as I get this pulled up. All right. Well, I'd like to remind you, you can join Kevin McNabb for the Pinnacle Bank Coaches Show Saturdays at 9 a.m. on Clear 101. You can hear local high school coaches break down their games each week and preview upcoming action. The show also includes a rundown of Friday night scores. That's the Pinnacle Bank Coaches Show Saturday mornings at 9 on Clear 101. And you might be a little tired because you have to stay up till 10 p.m. at least tonight to listen to that Hawks scoreboard show with Jim Dolezal. That'll go over the scores from tonight. Again, that's at 10 p.m. As Clement breaks away for another touchdown, and he'll get into the end zone. That's his second here tonight. I'm sorry I was talking during that one, but a breakaway there just like that with 7:05 left. That'll make it 80-12 with 7:05 left here in the fourth quarter. And East Butler with a big lead. They'll go for the two-point conversion here in this one. And here they come, a split back formation. And here comes Bohotch. Bohotch looking to pass. Same play as last time, and it's complete. That makes it 82-12 here, a 70-point lead in Lindsay with 7 minutes left in the fourth quarter. We're going to take a short break here on 93.5 The Hawk.
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1: Well, the return out to the 20-yard line. It's going to be on the far hash, and here comes the Humphrey-Lindsay offense. They put 12 up on the board compared to East Butler's 82 put up on the board. Looking at the season so far for these teams, for Humphrey-Lindsay this season, they have put up a total of 74 points on the season. Coming into this one, allowed 230, and so far that will make it a 312 on the season. Flag on the play after the inside zone. We'll see what they do with this one. Tristan McLeod with the carry up the middle. So as I said, 74-230 is their scoring versus scores they've let up. Now we go into the scoring this season for East Butler, as I get this pulled up, which I can't find, actually. Oh, here we go. Yeah, I can't find it. Well, anyways, East Butler scored a lot of points, not let up a lot. They come into this one 5-0. And with 5:45 left here in the fourth quarter, it's 82-12, a 70-point lead. And the Wildcat formation for McLeod. McLeod takes it. He'll run it up the middle. He's got a nice lead block. Can't break past the second level, though. He's hounded by an ambush of Tigers for a short gain and a second down and 7. Ball spotted at the 34-yard line here with 5:20 now left in the fourth quarter. Still a 70-point lead. If you're new to this, it is a 82-12 ball game. Sorry, I'm getting this written down. 82-12. We've got 5 minutes left in the fourth quarter. East Butler is leading. It's Humphrey Lindsay's ball here in Lindsay, if you need it caught up. All right. Wildcat Tristan McLeod again. He will get it with a couple of lead blocks, break through the second level this time, and be tripped up by the turf monster after getting the first down at the 38-yard line. And a first and 10 will move the chains. 4:40 now left in the fourth quarter. Each play taking around 1 minute for this Humphrey Lindsay team. So by my calculations, there should be about 4 or 5 plays left here in this one, unless they get into the end zone. First down and 10 for this offense. McLeod again in the Wildcat. First and 10. Ball on the 38-yard line of the enemy. He'll keep it and go behind a lead block up to the second level with the linebackers meeting in there for a 5-yard gain. It's a second down and 5. Ball on the 34-yard line. A couple of the other games we had tonight was Lakeview versus O'Neill. Started at 2 p.m. And that was Kevin McNabb calling that one, the Jim Dolezal back there. And then Ryan Kumpf called the SCOTUS versus Boone Central game. Boone Central was up pretty big last I checked, and that was Jim Scott back there producing for that one. That was on KZ. And then tonight, obviously, we're on the Hawk. 3:40 left. McLeod, the Wildcat keeper, up the middle, short of the sticks, and he will just be short about 2 yards. Ball on the 30-yard line now here for this offense. Third down and short again in the enemy 30-yard line. Next week, you can check out on Clear 101. It'll be Kevin McNabb calling SCOTUS at Schuyler. That'll be on Clear yet again. And then Humphrey Lindsay at Aquinas will be on this very station. That's Matt Wolf calling that one. And then on the Hawk, on KZ100, it's Archangels Catholic at Clarkson. And that'll be Ryan Kumpf calling that one. I'll be taking a break next week and probably going to the Husker game. We'll see what I end up doing. Third down and short now in the Wildcat. Tristan McLeod will run it and get the edge, and he'll break a couple of tackles, and he'll be brought down at the 15-yard line. Nice 2:40 left in the fourth quarter. 82-12 is the score. And now inside the red zone is Humphrey Lindsay. 2:30 left here in the fourth quarter. He'll move the chains. McLeod racking up some rushing yards. The week after next week, I'll be back on, and I will be calling the Nebraska Christian at Cross County game on this station, 93.5, the Hawk. And then the week after, and I know I'm going really far forward, but I'm really looking forward to this one, I'm calling Lakeview at Ashland Greenwood at Lakeview. That's on the 23rd, so I'm excited for that one. 2 minutes left in the fourth quarter. It's another McLeod run. He stopped up at the line of scrimmage this time, and a loss of a yard. Second

0: Down and 11, ball on the 18-yard line. Make sure you stick around after the game. We'll have your post-game show. I'll run through some of the scoring for tonight's game and the scores from around the area, and then we will be signing off. 1:40 left here in the fourth quarter, 82-12. Still the score. East Butler with the lead. Humphrey Lindsay with the ball down by 70 with a minute 35 left in the fourth quarter in the red zone. And the ball is on the 17-yard line. It's second and 11. Here's the Wildcat yet again for McLeod. McLeod, about 6 yards back from the ball, takes the snap. He'll run up the middle. He's got a lead block up front from his man, Aiden Holmbrink, the sophomore with the nice lead block. But a gain of about 6 gets it to a third, down and 5. Ball on the 10-yard line now for this offense. 1 minute left in the fourth quarter, just enough time for one more play. Here in this one, it's a Tristan McLeod, again, going to be in the Wildcat. No, yes, still McLeod. I don't even know. He might be playing quarterback. Two receivers on the near side and two to the far side. It's actually an empty formation for McLeod back there, about 5 yards off the ball. He'll take it, and he'll run it up the middle, trying to break a tackle. He'll be brought down at the 5-yard line. 35 seconds left here, and we'll see if they just let this one go or if they run a play. And they are going to quickly get to the line to try to get McLeod in the end zone, the senior here. And now, again, the empty formation. McLeod takes the snap. He will get the edge, and he'll be short of the goal line. Now 10 seconds left. Oh, excuse me. He'll get in the end zone, they'll call it. So with 8 seconds left here in the fourth quarter, Humphrey Lindsay will score. And Tristan McLeod, the senior, gets in the end zone. That is about a 10-yard touchdown is what we'll call it for this Humphrey Lindsay offense, and that'll make it 82-18 here in Lindsay with 8 seconds left in the fourth quarter. And now, still empty set. Here's the two-point conversion. Could be 82-20. McLeod in the backfield all alone. Takes the snap. He'll keep it. It's a pass. It's an interception completed to a Mr. Jacob Eldridge, who has nothing but green grass in front of him. He will go all the way and just pile on even more and make it 84-18 with 8 seconds left in the fourth quarter. The jump pass intercepted. McLeod trying that one like a Derrick Henry jump pass. You aren't expecting it, but that time the linebacker again with the two-point conversion pick. Two, I guess you'll call it, Jacob Eldridge. And now the kickoff for Humphrey Lindsay. They will kick it off to East Butler here in this one, I believe. We're going to take a short 30-second break. We'll be right back for more high school football here on the Hawk.
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0: All right. Well, welcome back. And after the score, it is 84-18. They got the touchdown, Humphrey Lindsay, but then the two-point pick two for East Butler. And now McLeod going to kick off for this Humphrey Lindsay team, as he's getting talking to the ref or something like that. We'll see what they do. I guess just waiting for the clock to roll down or something like that here. McLeod tees up the ball. 8 seconds left here in the fourth quarter and in the game. Probably the final play of the game, if not the second to last play. We'll see what East Butler decides to do. I actually would say with the running clock, it's the final play of the game, and here's the kick for McLeod. McLeod back at the 25. And the whistle will blow. Kind of dragging this one out. He checks with his guys.

0: and they'll get him behind the line. I don't even know. They're trying to figure out the kickoff here with some of these young players that haven't played before. Okay, it's actually 82-18. I guess they don't count the two-point pick two, so we'll take that one back here in this one as I get that written down. And that's it for your game. The final score of tonight's game, 82-18. East Butler walks into Lindsay, moves to 6-0, and takes on a big win here. And we're going to take a short break. We'll have your post-game show here on 93.5 The Hawk.
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0: 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All right. Well, tonight's game ended with a score of 82-18. East Butler came into Humphrey Lindsay and just absolutely dominated here. All right. Looking at the upcoming schedules for these teams, East Butler will go on and play Aquinas. That'll be at Aquinas. Humphrey Lindsay will play Aquinas at Aquinas. And for East Butler, they'll move to 6-0, and they'll go play Shelby Rising City. And that'll be, at East Butler. No, it'll be at Shelby Rising City. So a little bit of a road trip here, two games away, back-to-back for this East Butler team. We're going to go into your scoring here, the game summary, your Cornhusker Auto game summary, brought to you by Cornhusker Auto Center, your local Chrysler, Dodge, Jeep, Ram, Nissan, and Ford dealer, all of Norfolk. 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All right, with 7:51 left in the first quarter, it was an East Butler score. Dane Sova ran it in for 49 yards. I'm not going to be as detailed with all the scoring here. With 6:26, another East Butler score. Kozacek, a 52-yard run. He had great balance around the outside, 16-0. 4:12 and 41, it was Kozacek. And on that second one, it was Kozacek to Jarecki. With both those scores, it made it 28-0 after the missed two-point try on the second one. And then the first score of the game for Humphrey Lindsay, it was a Joel Brandle to Hostrider, broken tackle at the 30-yard line, took it all the way for 63 yards, made it 28-6. And then, with 7:21 left in the first half, East Butler scored again. Kozacek picked six, ran it back for 53 yards, and that made it 36-6. And then with 5:26 left in the second quarter, Oshmara scores on an outside zone. And then the second Humphrey Lindsay score of the game, what the kids would call a head tap. It was a high. Strider, touchdown for 50 yards in the back of the end zone, jumped over Jarecki and pulled it down, made it 44-12. And then with 42 seconds left in the second quarter, East Butler scored again. It was a Sova run up the middle for 3 yards, made it 52-12. Then a Kozacek to Vance Pallon pass on a fly for 48 yards, made it 60-12. Oshmara scores a 6:06, made it 68-12. Matthew Clement gets the edge, both back-to-back plays with 11:20 and 7:05 in the fourth quarter. He made it 82-12. And then the final score of the game was a Tristan McLeod run up the middle on an empty set for 10 yards, made it 82-18. There was a pick six on the two-point try. They don't count that in high school football in Nebraska, or eight-man, I was informed by the PA guy. So the final score of this one, East Butler 82 and 18 points for Humphrey Lindsay here in Lindsay. One more thing, we're going to go look at your scores from around the state. This is your score update brought to you by Freddy's in Columbus and Z-Last Electric. Looking at Class A, the one Class A team we cover is Columbus, and they lost 31-17 to Elkhorn North. Coming up from Class B, number 9 in the state is Elkhorn North. Going to Class B, it was C. I don't think we have any in Class B, excuse me. All right, now to C1. O'Neill beat Columbus Lakeview 35-7. We knew that. They played at 2 p.m. Going down, Class C1 Central City leads with under a minute left in the fourth, 48-27 over Wayne. Moving down the way, that's about it for C1, and we're just going to jump down to D3 here. Guardian Angels Central Catholic 147-14 over Clarkson. Osceola falls to Deschler 58-34. And finally Central, excuse me, and that's it. No Central Valley. Central Valley's not in the area. I was looking down the scores. Okay. Anyways, your final score here tonight, East Butler 82 and Humphrey Lindsay 8. Thank you to Taryn, doing a great job back at the station producing for me. And thank you for listening to High School Football on 93.5 The Hawk.
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3: Lows level off around 46. Overnight, under clear skies, winds out of the south, 5 to 10 miles per hour. Bright sunshine expected again. Saturday, daytime highs approaching 7.

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2: Lows level off around 46. Overnight, under clear skies, winds out of the south, 5 to 10 miles per hour. Bright sunshine expected again. Saturday, daytime highs approaching 71. Lows dip down to about 51. Saturday night, clear skies. Bright sunshine and dry. Sunday and Monday, mid-60s. Sunday, upper 60s by Monday. Taking a look at the long range, 73. Tuesday, 74. Wednesday, and 73 on Thursday. Right now, it's 59 degrees.
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3: Lows of a love around 46. Overnight, under clear skies, winds out of the south, 5 to 10 miles per hour. Bright sunshine expected again. Saturday, daytime highs approaching 71. Lows dip down to about 51. Saturday night, clear skies. Bright sunshine and dry. Sunday and Monday, mid-60s. Sunday, upper 60s by Monday. Taking a look at the long range, 73. Tuesday, 74. Wednesday, and 73 on Thursday. Right now, it's 58 degrees.

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3: Lows level off around 46 overnight under clear skies, winds out of the south 5 to 10 miles per hour. Bright sunshine expected again Saturday. Daytime highs approaching 71, lows dip down to about 51. Saturday night, clear skies. Bright sunshine and dry Sunday and Monday, mid-60s, Sunday, upper-60s by Monday. Taking a look at the long range, 73 Tuesday, 74 Wednesday, and 73 on Thursday. Currently, it's 56 degrees.
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3: Here we are, the Red Rocker Sammy Hagar. Welcome to another week of my Top Rock Countdown, where I play whatever I want. And this week, I got some bizarre stuff for you. 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
3: All right, we're back to Sammy Hagar's Top Rock Countdown. Listen, this week we are going to count down Libras. Libras in rock, okay? Libra is a person that was born between September 24th and October 23rd. And some people, you can be kind of a Libra on the cusp. You can be like September 22nd, you're on the cusp of Libra and Virgo. Or like, you know, October 24th or 25th or 26th, you're kind of on the cusp of Libra and Scorpio. But this is about bona fide Libras. My buddies, a lot of these people are my friends. My birthday is October 13th. So, is what I do is I throw a big birthday bash in Cabo from October, usually around the 5th through around the 15th. And all my Libra buddies come down. I mean, a lot of other people come too, but you know, most of the musicians that have birthdays, and you know, Tommy Lee, John Mayer, you know, Daryl Hall's come down. I mean, you know, they come down and we party for like 2 weeks and celebrate our birthdays together, as well as fans come. But a lot of them are Libras. A lot of the fans, when I stand up there on the stage at the Cabo Wabo, you know, October 9th, and I go, any people's birthday, it's like at least 20 people. Rawr! You know, it's like every night it's full of Libras. It's a Libra fest. You know, a Libra fest is kind of like a party. It's just a good time. Us Libras, we like to have a good time. We do love our sex. We do love our beauty. And we do love our little drinky poo. And we like food, too. We like good things. We like art. We like beauty. This is what a Libra is all about, okay? And so there have been a lot of great Libra artists. There's the ones that have passed, people that I won't be playing on the show, you know, John Coltrane, come on, you know, Hilary Duff's a Libra, Usher, you know, Will Smith, Eminem's a Libra, Dizzy Gillespie was a Libra. I mean, the list can go on and on and on. So we're going to start with, to me, the number one, the epitome of the Libra rock star to me was John Lennon. October 9th, here's Imagine.

Oh, what a great show we're having. What a great song. Come on now. The reason I say John Lennon was a typical Libra is because he was very much into causes and balance, and he was always thinking. Another Libra that's a big thinker, and we don't like to do things in a harsh manner. You know, we like to do it more sophisticated and kind of like talk somebody out of doing something wrong instead of grabbing them and wrestling them to the ground the way Aries would. You know what I mean? So another Libra that to me is a very typical Libra, very mental, always coming up with new stuff and reinventing himself, Sting. Okay, Sting, Roxanne, fellow Libra. Rox!

0: All right. So, now, Libras, we're good people. We like to have a good time.
1: Uh-huh.
0: Yeah, that's right. I am the Red Rocker, Sammy Hagar. This is my show, and I will play what I want. And this week on my Top Rock Countdown, we are playing Libras. Libras and rock. Go figure. There's a bunch of us. So get used to it. There's a bunch of great music we've written. So get used to it. You're going to hear it on this show. Yeah. Mighty fine. Nothing better than a nice cocktail to go with some good Libra music. Now, let's get down to my buddy Bob Weir. Now, Bob Weir is born October 15th. He's no longer with us. Another one of the guys that are gone. But we have celebrated many birthdays together because my birthday is on the 13th. So Bob and I, born the same year, 2 days apart, we have a lot in common. I got to tell you, we've been in Cabo together. We've been in Tahoe together on our birthdays, partying down pretty hard. Bob likes to have a good time. When I did the Sammy Hagar's Rock and Roll Road Trip with Bob Weir and Mickey Hart, that episode that was on, wow, Bob, I even got to know him better because normally we're just sitting around bullshitting, you know, drinking, playing music or something. But when I interviewed him and I asked him questions, I just took a different perspective of friendship with us. You know, it wasn't just talking. I actually asked him questions that I'd never really asked him. And he was a great interview. He's such an intelligent guy, and he cares so much about people and about his music. And he really cares. He's just not some guy that just goes around, oh, sure, no problem, I'll, yeah, well, whatever. You know, he's not one of those guys. He's serious about everything he does. God rest his soul. Let's get some Grateful Dead with Bob Weir singing. And always playing rhythm guitar.

Stevie Ray Vaughan, fellow Libra, Crossfire. All right. You know, Eddie Van Halen and I did a little acoustic thing for the Bridge Benefit with Neil Young, and Paul Simon was on this show. And Paul Simon's October 13th, born on the same day as me. Can you believe Sammy Hagar and Paul Simon? What do you think we have in common? Well, I'll tell you this much. It's their friggin' birthdays. So I love this guy. I think he's one of the greatest songwriters of all time. And so he was trying to get Eddie to play a song with him, The Sounds of Silence. And he wanted him to do this little acoustic guitar solo in the middle of it. So Eddie and I had already played, so we were getting f***ing ripped backstage. We were already shot. You know, Neil's a big weed smoker, and so we were smoking weed. We don't smoke weed, but, you know, we did. And that's not the kind of stuff where you can go back out and play. If you're not a weed smoker, you can't smoke Neil Young's weed and go out and do anything. So we were doing that, and then we started getting into some other stuff. We were drinking. So by the time Paul Simon was coming on at the end, we were well gone. And so he was sitting in a room. I was sitting in a room with Eddie and Paul Simon, and Paul was trying to show Eddie the song. And it's like pretty simple. Just da-da-da-da-da-da-da-da-da-da-da-da-da-da-da-da-da-da-da-da-da-da-da-da-da-da-da-da-da-da-da-da-da-da-da-da-da-da-da-da-da-da-da-da-da-da-da-da-da-da-da-da-da-da-da-da-da-da-da-da-da-da-da-da-da-da-da-da-da-da-da-da-da-da-da-da-da-da-da-da-da-da-da-da-da-da-da-da-da-da-da-da-da-da-da-da-da-da-da-da-da-da-da-da-da-da-da-da-da-da-da-da-da-da-da-da-da-da-da-da-da-da-da-da-da-da-da-da-da-da-da-da-da-d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

0: I am the Red Rocker, Sammy Hagar. 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
15: Okay, everybody's doing good. Sammy Hagar's Top Rock Countdown. This week we are talking about Libras. Libras that are rock musicians. Libras that are famous rock stars. There's a bunch of us. We're the coolest people on the

they come at you. You know, Libras are kind of, you know, well, let's talk, you know, like that, you know, but Bruce has got, he's kind of got a little kind of hard edge to him. Maybe it's because of that Jersey thing, the East Coast, whatever, but I love him to death. Libras always seem to like each other, and we kind of get along, and we kind of attract each other. And the first time I met Bruce, he was so polite and nice to me, and I was so nervous. I thought, this guy ain't going to, he's going to hate Sammy Hagar. Yeah, it was right after I got thrown out of Van Halen and stuff, and I was sitting there and at one of his shows. Little Steven, I know, that's who it was, but Little Steven's going, hey, you know, Sammy, Bruce wants to say hi. And I'm going, oh, cool, man. So Bruce comes out, and he was totally cool, and I found out he's a Libra. No wonder he was cool. You can't be a Libra and not be cool. Here's the East Coast Boss. Glory days.

Yeah. Don't forget to watch my show on Access TV, where this guy coming up was my first episode. The first Libra I call says, sure, Sammy, I'll do your show with you. You know, you call up a Leo and he's going, hey, man, what's in it for me? Hey, you call up an Aries, yeah, I ain't got time. And

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And then the last minute, no, I'm sorry, I can't. Yeah, you know. So you call up a Capricorn and they end up saying, oh, no, it's my show. No, you don't understand. No, I want you to do my show. And next thing you know, Capricorn's telling you what to do on your show. And then, you know, then you get in a big argument and the show never happens. But my Libra buddy, Tommy Lee. Girls, girls, girls.

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He's so much fun. 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He's always got this young spirit about him. You know, he just kind of gets in trouble and...

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There's always, you walk in a room with Tommy, all of a sudden you got a bunch of babes coming over. I'm a married man, and I can't hang with Tommy for that reason. Well, I can, but it's always a... moving forward, folks, yes, sir. Yes, Tom Petty was a Libra. Actually, Tom Petty, okay? October 20th, Mr. Tom Petty running down a dream.

0: Yeah, Mellencamp's a trip. 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He's kind of an angry Libra. He's got a little edge on him, too. I talked to him on the phone recently. Last year, I was trying to get John to do a tour with me. I thought, let's do the, you know, Mellencamp, Hagar. Hagar, Mellencamp, whatever. No ego trip here about who's headlining, who's not, this and that. I said, I'll open the damn show, and then we'll do a duet, and I'll close the damn show, and you can play in the middle and play whatever you want to do, John. You can close your show, whatever you want. He's saying, man, I got 80 shows booked for this year, and I can't do anything else, man. Maybe we'll talk about it another time. I still want to do that, by the way. I think it would be the coolest thing in the world. One band, kind of like what Elton and Billy did. Well, anyway, so John, I found out he was a Libra. When I was talking to him, I said, you know, you should come down to my birthday in Cabo, and we'll just try it out down there. And he's going, oh, when's your birthday? I said, October. He's going, oh, hey, my birthday's October. I forget what day it is, but anyway, so it was all cool. Hopefully we'll get to do that sometime. I love the guy's art. I love his music, but he's got to stop smoking them damn cigarettes. We'll be right back to Red Rocker with a couple more surprises.
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12: Red Rocker Sammy Hagar here. We are doing my Top Rock Countdown. This week it's about Libras. Well, as long as we're getting eclectic and getting jiggy with it and all that stuff, let's get down with a little bit of John Entwistle. October 9th, my favorite birthday buddy, fellow Libra, no longer with us. Let's play some Baba O'Reilly.

I'm okay. So here I am, the Cobble Wobble, and I get a phone call from Bob Weir, my Libra buddy, tells me, "Hey, man, a good friend of mine's in Cabo, man. I heard you down there." "Yeah, who?" "Well, John Mayer, man. He's playing with us now." You know, so John Mayer's in the Dead. So I'm going, "Oh, man, John Mayer's a badass guitar player, great singer, you know, and I heard he's a great jam player. You know, tell him to come on down, just, you know, blah, blah, blah." So here comes John. Toby, Keith, and I are sitting there with a bunch of people, and we're drinking straight from the bottle of terracotta jug from a boat of bag, copping a major buzz, I may say. And here comes John Mayer, comes walking up, and first thing I do is just hit him with a bottle. Here, boom. Don't, no glass, no nothing. Bang. He, boom, shot. I say, "Hey, you want to go play?" "Let me shake hands, right?" "Hey, you want to go play?" Like within 10 minutes. "Yeah." We jump on stage. We're playing Loose Lucy. We're playing Finish What You Started. He played it just like, you know, Eddie, man. I thought it was Eddie over there.

So we hung out for a few days, and I come to find out John's a fellow Libra. Come on. All right. So here's another Libra. One of the first guys that I had no idea was a Libra. A lot of guys I suspect. John Mayer was too quiet to be a Libra. I thought he was a Scorpio or a Cancer or something. But anyway, he's a Libra. She's a

0: 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We'll see you in a few minutes.
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11: Is that right? Well, then if that's the case, I'm going to play me some Steve Miller, October 5th. Fellow Libra, he gonna fly like an eagle.

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1: Woo! Yeah, you know us sleepers, we are like, you know, kind of like buddy buddies. We all get along real good. You know, I don't think there are any feuds between two Libras. You know, you can have a feud between a Libra and a Leo, or an Aries and a anybody. Sorry, y'all, you Aries guys out there. Because Aries are the opposite of Libra astrologically, you know. And, you know, we're air signs, and we seem to get along well with Geminis and Aquarius. And the, I mean, look at Paul McCartney was a Gemini. John Lennon was a Libra. And look at what they did on a creative level. I mean, that's a beautiful combination. And a lot of it's like that. You know, I mean, you know, Libras get along all right with Leos or Sag and Aries. But an Aries and a Libra, there's like this magical energy between them. And then something goes wrong. And, man, it goes wrong like a mother. And the Aries takes the approach, I'll kill you. And Libra's like, hey, man, you know, let's talk about this. No, f*** you. Hey, you know, anyway, so we'll be right back.
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11: Lindsey Buckingham from Fleetwood Mac is a classic Libra. He's like kind of quiet and kind of mental and very creative guy. I mean, he's him and Stevie Nicks, who's a Gemini. Stevie's a Gemini. And look what they did together as well. The two main songwriters in the band, pretty much the leaders of how that band sounds and everything else. So one of my favorite Fleetwood Mac songs of all time, one of my favorite songs, period, Lindsey Buckingham, lead vocals. I used to think this was Stevie Nicks. When I first heard Fleetwood Mac with Buckingham and Nicks involved, I had the voices wrong. But here's Go Your Own Way by my fellow Libra, Lindsey Buckingham. October 3rd, baby. Woo!

0: Yeah.
1: Woo.
0: Now, somebody told me that Chuck Berry was a Libra. Now, I thought Chuck Berry was a Sagittarius. So when I was getting ready to do this show and we were doing our Libra homework, you know, trying to look people up, it says that Chuck Berry is a Libra. So I'm going to go with what the internet says. I never met Chuck. I got no stories about Chuck Berry. I saw Hail, Hail, Rock and Roll. If you saw Hail, Hail, Rock and Roll, then that's all you need to know about Chuck Berry. Now, Keith Richards was a Sagittarius, and I thought he was a Sagittarius the same as Chuck Berry, and Keith always looked up to Chuck Berry, and the way Chuck Berry treated Keith in that movie is Chuck Berry just didn't seem much like a Libra to me. But, okay, here we go. Johnny, be good, baby. If Chuck's a Libra, woo, he's a different one.

Oh, yeah. Oh, Chuck, you crazy son of a gun, you. Oh, man. All right. So, now, what would be a Libra show without Kevin Cronin? Okay? Kevin Cronin, he's the same kind of Libra as me. And every time we get together, we have the exact same energy. We're talking about the same thing. We're some new song on the radio that he loves. And I'm going, oh, I love that song. You know, every time I get around Kevin, it's kind of a really cool chemistry. And Kevin is one of the great promoters of my products on tour. All them years out there, he was standing up there with the Balacaba Wobble. Now I've taken that away from him. And he now has a bottle of Sammy's Beach Bar rum in his hand at all times. Classic Libra. Born October 6th, Kevin Cronin, REO Speedwagon, a love song. Wouldn't you know it, coming from a Libra? Keep on loving you.

keep on loving you. But how about Kevin's accent? He's like, ever, and I'm going. Kevin, what's up with that Midwest ever? No one else says in a song but Kevin. All right? That's how you know it's him. I'm loving this. I'm loving my Libra show. I'm going to do more shows on astrological signs. So, is what you got to do is you send to Sammy at X. Wait a minute. What is it? Oh, here I got it right here. I got it. So, why don't you create some shows for me, okay? You send them to Sammy at TopRockCountdown.com. Send an email with some show suggestions or pick an astrological sign, which is my new favorite, and find me 10, 12 artists, reputable artists, if you don't mind, thank you, that are born under that sign. And I'll create a show around it. Come on, help a brother out.

0: 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But anyway, he's a Libra.
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is about Libra rock stars. Rock stars that are Libras. Well, you'd have to be born between September 24th and October 23rd. And that would make you a Libra. So in my family, there's three Libras. My brother, October 8th. My sister's October 11th. And I'm October 13th. Obviously, my dad got laid around Christmas time every year. So I'm a fellow Libra, October 13th, and all my fellow Libras that I paid tribute to today, I have to play one of my songs. And I don't know why I would choose this one, but I just did because I feel like hearing this song right now. I love this song, Little White Lie. Little White Lie.

0: Well, thank you. I've had a blast doing my Libra show. I hope you enjoyed this show and know a little bit more about Libras through our music. Red Rocker, Sammy Hagar, goodbye. Email me at sammy@toprockcountdown.com. I want to see those comments. I want to see your opinion. Send me your show ideas. Oh, yeah? You think you can do better? Okay, just try it. It's my show. I'll do whatever the boo I want when the boo I want to do it. All right, bye-bye.
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